0: Leba imbobo ditebulo ke power to the lady. 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And the Durban youth agrees with us. 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

Lama put on my, put on my, put on my, put on my, put on my, put on my, put on my, put on my, put on my, put on my, put on my, put on my, put on my, put on my, put on my, put on my, put on my, put on my, put on my, put on my, put on my, put on my, put on my, put on my, put on my, put on my, put on my, put on my, put on my, put on my, put on my, put on my, put on my, put on my, put on my, put on my, put on my, put on my, put on my, put on my, put on my, put on my, put on my, put on my, put on my, put on my, put on my, put on my, put on my, put on my, put on my, put on my, put on my, put on my, put on my, put on my, put on my, put on my, put on my, put on my, put on my, put on my, put on my, put on my, put on my, put on my, put on my, put on my, put on my, put on my, put on my, put on my, put on my, put on my, put on my, put on my, put on my, put on my, put on my, put on my, put on my, put on my, put on my, put on my, put on my, put on my, put on my, put on my, put on my, put on my, put on my, put on my, put on my, put on my

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3: Oh, yes, Lord.
2: Baba, moloni.
3: Welcome.
2: Use moyeni. Moloni. 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
4: Hi. 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6830 07 8541 6830 07 8541 6830 07 8541 6830 07 8541 6830 07 8541 6830 07 8541 6830 07 8541 6830 07 8541 6830 07 8541 6830 07 8541 6830 07 8541 6830 07 8541 6830 07 8541 6830 07 8541 6830 07 8541 6830 07 8541 6830 07 8541 6830 07 8541 6830 07 8541 6830 07 8541 6830 07 8541 6830 07 8541 6830 07 8541 6830 07 8541 6830 07 8541 6830 07 8541 6830 07 8541 6830 07 8541 6830 07 8541 6830 07 8541 6830 07 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

I have, I'm calling, yeah. Have I blown a cover, yeah? Girl, I'm about to catch a feeling. Think I'm

If this song doesn't mean anything to you, then you have a problem. DJ Melon no Monday Ngobo Betsy Gozeguse on Sakazen in 88.4 FM, today's best radio. Before that, you had the beautiful music by Party Next Door. You made it. And this kind of little up that I could look up that small at Ipopo XC. I'm sounding like Kelvin Momo. Have you ever noticed that Magunim to be a Kelvin Momo in Durban? I don't know why, but hey, 7 seconds to cow Zambini. It's 15 minutes after 6. I'm sorry, 88.4 FM, today's best radio. Let me come on with Mom Tunga Mosano Gufula Lomsaras on Lomsaraso for the very first time. It's good to have you on the show. Saga 7, October 2026, and it's Creative Wednesday. That's it, Kona Gale starts Ula Matrigo, so it's Kigos and I'm Kanji. Kona Gale Matrigo, so it's Lena Ula, Kona Gale La Exceluini. I'm happy to get

0: Pro Boyabeny out. Ukhona nomikanjani on the other side of things. Good morning. Let's get the show on the road.
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1: 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Good morning, welcome to the Rise and Rock Breakfast. Namhlanje kuseni emsakazweni inanda 88.4 FM, today's best radio. Masana ukuvula lo msakazo noma ulalele lo msakazo for the very first time. Well, my name is Sibo Mdunge and I'm not riding solo as usual because the whole crew is in the building. Let me tell you or remind you that sikhona ke siphelele. Mabu stake with traffic namhlanje kuseni, I've got your back because nami kanjani uzobe khona ke. 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

0: And say Timeleni, or says Timeleni, or Stack Station, Stibelas Lele. Conan Migan Janiki for Ganim Kizu with the train updates from Prasa Metro Rail. Make sure that you stick around for that. And Sibigilele Futi, Mlelu Inanda 88.4 FM, today's best radio. How are you doing, the Atlantic City VIP? I hope we ride to Grand Relevant. And the Benigo Conan Migan Janu Samachobe, Sitole, Spushi Supatelegi Zindaba from the top to the bottom of the hour. Conagi Futin and Mobis is a Patelo Sports Update. Janekseni, so we're gonna get dialogue 068-764-9969. 068-764-9969. Check Bele Lamshana. Vuga Gemshana, Ungabi late school in Ulinde Sumalum. Hey, okay. So, Domingan Jana sends a gun, JC Bugege now, Mshana, 068-764-9969. 068-764-9969. Gotta get Askalege. Gala.
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0: And it is a 13 minute after 6. 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
1: from 6 to 9 a.m.
0: Welcome, I'm Usbom Tunge, and I am not riding solo as usual because the whole cabinet is in the building.
1: Usbom Tunge. From 6 to 9 a.m. in the morning.
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3: We are busy with intensive investigation just to determine the cause of death. However, at the moment, postmortem is not yet conducted. The latest that we one have received is that the pathologist will be really available to do the postmortem on Friday. It's just unfortunate. We thought it will be done by tomorrow, but on Friday, definitely is going to be done. Currently, is the issue of personnel at that site. They are having a huge backlog that they are dealing with, and there are not many, and we will take it from there, but definitely Friday morning it will be done. I don't want to speculate why they've pushed it up to Friday, but definitely they've promised us that Friday morning they will start with.
1: Uma sibheka ezamazwe umnyango wezamabhizinisi nokuhwebelwana ezweni laseSwatini ngokubambisana ke nenhlangano ethuthukisa umnotho kwezomhlaba i-United Nations Economic Commission for Africa kanye 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
4: By consolidating the requirements of leather artisans and MSMEs, collective procurement can create

0: Eight economies of scale, as well as improve bargaining power, reduce transaction and transport costs, and provide more reliable access to quality inputs. This can enable enterprises to increase production, improve competitiveness, and gradually contribute to greater local production of footwear and leather goods. The framework is also consistent with the leather value chain strategy, which identifies joint bulk procurement as a short-term intervention to address shortages and the high cost of inputs, while longer-term efforts focus on developing capacity for semi-processed and finished leather. I would like to extend our special appreciation to UNEC.
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0: DJ Smalls, 031 or 031 Chopper and Uncle MC. It's called Zep. Yeah, it's 9 minutes. Make it, brother. 11 before 7. So, in another 88.5 FM, today's best radio. Well, so we're now right about now. And, welcome to the show. Well, I know it's a little bit chilled or cold outside. And good night, more killing pity, but hey, try to come up tongue. So better wake up. Shine come share coffee, pinda get this to pinda limp pity, but kalubu, check your coast. Bag with the kamban. By Shili in Yam, Alabad, the Paggy, Captain Sebem Sebenzin, because by now, I'm going to paga a young Yama put in. But she is Zamba, the lot. Part of Vuy Bonnet. But she had a mother sink. Hey, I know we are go. I'm not going to pick party. It's okay, man. Glad I'm sorry. I'm under 88.5 FM, today's best radio. I was booking now. I'm Lalili with 068-764-9969. 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

0: 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Good morning. 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Asenzegan, just be against the family meeting.
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0: Ngoba ngilidli, that's why.
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0: 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Yeah, and macaroni, but I'd never buy e rice.
1: Yeah, so liyabiza, and I'm like, how good to find it.
0: Wow, but God, you like kalu busy rice. You know, I mean, I kumbula sa 40 something rand, la nyuga la 60 something, 70 something. Ngamanga la manzo tswa sele more than 100 something.
1: Yeah, 103 something.
0: Oh, that's crazy. I mean, it will always be amaqanda endlini, hayi. Ngihamba kahle. And I got that amaqanda. Oh, ngisha 4.
1: Ushaya 4. Okay, wena kufanele wehlise kwabanjwa manje nje uthayabisa hlise isikali ke manje.
0: Yeah, but mangishaya 3 yabo ukubona ntekenteke. Awekho waqishila, awekho fit. Yeah, but amaqanda, yes, sis. Ngekhuluma khona ngenyama because it's varies ukuthi ithenga kuphi wena. But iyabiza naye but amaqanda to be more precise, yes. Time for the news. Good morning. You can send me a voice note 0687649969.
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0: Hey, when for this moment so few fast, but we sang. 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I'm here to win. 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
1: Love this version of this song. 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
1: Feel you, my brother. 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
1: 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We've got Umaskandi on our playlist. 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

These are the music by Tasha Baxter. It's called Fade the Black. 29 after 7 is the time. Now, ngalukusherela lama tip lawa o government. Akusherele wona ama fuel saving tips. Awushukuthi ama tip lawa azokusiza ukuthi ukwazi ukonga oil. So government calls on all motorists to use fuel responsibly. Wow. Road users can reduce fuel cost, improve vehicle efficiency, and contribute to more sustainable transport. Now, to drive smoothly, accelerate gradually, brake gently, and maintain a steady speed to reduce unnecessary fuel consumption. So, accelerate, brake gently. You know, avoid excessive speed. So I'm going to keep speed this for me. Plan every journey. Combine errands. Shoot him off from Suala. We have Tanga. Up in the Pine Town. Zamil de Lelules was good. And the Leon de la. Ibe in Toyota instead of going back and forth. So I maintain a motor. I save this regularly. And use vehicle features wisely. Limit your air conditioning when appropriate, change gears efficiently, and use eco mode where available, and choose efficient transport as well. Avoid panic buying. I'll add some faster 7 on the dot, and right now, time for the headlines and sports.

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3: What is important is the MTN 8 Cup is watched all over the continent, let's say even in the world. So it's important for the two teams to give a very good image of football. So, but very excited on my side. I feel a very good energy from our players, from technical staff, and we are waiting our international player to come back to finalize the preparation and to play that game.
2: Utaphile Xoki yena ke futhi ngumdlali Orlando Pirates no senior the player kanjalo ke futhi vice captain ngaphansi kwakhe uNkosinathi Sibisi uthi ke iqembini noma ke uthi ke iqinisweni ke abadlali 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
4: It's a position that I've embraced as an individual. When I was young, I had senior players who guided me in my journey. I played with the likes of OJ or Robin Ioannis. So at that age, they made me realize the importance of having someone senior to guide you, not only in terms of playing wise, but in terms of behavior as well, how to conduct yourself as a professional. So I've embraced that role, if I can put it like that. But I'm still also a competitor by nature, so I still also want to compete. But I play my role as best as I can.
2: Omangabeke noma ke uma siqhubeka siye kulona iqembu lesizwe laseNingizimu Afrika umfana komncane ima khona odlala khona over 96 yaseGermany uthi ke iqinisweni ke futhi noma ke uthi ke iqinisweni ngendlela ke futhi ke asibona ke khula ngakhona ebholeni ngeke ke zekhohle ukuthi ke uyingxenyeke yabadlali abakhuliswe khona la eNingizimu Afrika bese bancane.
5: 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We get along well, and yeah, I mean, we're winning also, so it's a good feeling in the camp, and yeah, I mean, we're just enjoying the time here now.
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0: 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Uhlokokozi. 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I-vibe eyethu. 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
12: Yeah.

I've been on the gym on feet, but I'm a little bit of a fee. Lane to lane is speed, my music up, man, the main team. Boom, cool, it's a brand new sound, I pull. Brand new set, it's in, it's a lesson. 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We be killing this hit, I saw. It's a lesson, look who's a good

Kenon Mnwango, Hamsadan Mkufe, Betsin Zimbi, Exceni Namtanji. Good morning, welcome to the Rising Dog Breakfast. Well, come on now. Yeah, it's our very own Mambe, the Mama between 36 Glockton Drive. Hamsadan Spundo Shese. Beautiful show indeed. Beautiful music again. Yeah. I really like

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Big ups. Otherwise, this is going to be cruising gig dollar. But right about now, let me just share some sad news with you. He's all in Tengla. I think in Tengla, like saying, I had in Daba. I mean, in Tengla, like so, I had in Daba Zoglem Tabeni, Guga Freddy Jackson, at the age of 17. Ne? So, mga beungas, good to ban Freddy Jackson. I'm sure good to Zozaz is in his alizingom.

0: Yeah, so there you have it. 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That's huge. Freddie Jackson, the soulful Grammy nominated singer who ranked up number one R&B hits including Rock Me Tonight. Those are some of the songs that Ngakurugazi Age Azenza. You Are My Lady. That's one used to be my favorite. You Are My Lady. If you do not know that one, then you missed out. And had 8 other top 10s in just 6 years. And udlule emhlabeni normally abekuthiwa actually udlule emhlabeni on the 5th of October, just days after his 70th birthday. Indaba ke sesayithola ke izolo ukuthi why bengashiwo ngani bekuthululeni, we do not know. Probably family besadinga ke ukuthi ikwazi ukuthi iqondanise izinto noma ke ikwazi ukurelease a statement. Otherwise, talked before 8 o'clock is your time, and right about now singena ke kwi-quiz. Nami kanjani ke ukhona Boss Mavictor hamsana no starring namhlanje kusene. 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
1: Correct, boss.
0: Welcome back, my brother. Starring.
1: Yebo.
0: Hola, u-staring, noma u-staring?
1: Staring.
0: Oh, u-staring, mbo, yeah. u-grand, my brother.
1: Yeah, ngishapo.
0: Showcase, briefly mfethu, uma ungachazela umlaleli u-staring ubani, uqhamuka kuphi?
1: Sure, awusiwe umpilo, wakabuyela uhlala ngasini.
0: Sure, where about in Hammersdale, my brother?
1: Staring, yes, sure.
0: Where about in Hammersdale?
1: I'm there, Hammersdale, unit 4.
0: Four. All right. So, okay. Thank you. Welcome to the show. Well, quiz ke ilula ke ngendlela esimanga. 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Ama rules ke athi because uyafika uboss uyabuya ke uwile lezolo ehlula ke umgijimi. 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
1: Sure.
0: Okay, Boss Mavictor, I hope you're ready, my brother. 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

0: 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What is the name of the famous horse racing venue in Durban? Banjola khona iDurban July. Which part of a plant is usually green and uses sunlight to help make food? We are over here. Ziwa. No, try again. 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What household object do you use to see your reflection? Okay. What parts of a house protects the inside from rain and other weather? Indu.
1: Mirror.
0: Come on now. What are you doing to me, my brother? What part of a house protects the inside from rain and other weather? Obviously, roof. A protector go tunga neto. Mashi soi langa manga busendi. The inside. Part of a house. What household object do you use to see your reflection? Now, let the final roof velo atimir. And I was expecting you with the household object. Or is this how to see your reflection with utilapo mirror, and then utuzugile lapo ngadlulela phambili instead of roof watona mirror. So you didn't get the one. How to langa lose? Grayville race course. I hope to go to buzo utholo Grayville. At least to buzo Grayville ngizokunikeza ungabusasha ukuthi race course. Okay. Now this is crazy because for the very first time we quiz. Yaqala ukuthi umuntu angatholi lutho. Okusho ukuthi ke ustudy ngikuzomela ukuthi athole at least one kuze akushaye, ne?
1: Yeah.
0: Hey, nenzani lapha eHammond State? Studying.
1: So
0: guys, my brother, listen attentively as mangiqeda ukuzoqala uzoqala 60 seconds wakho, okay?
1: Okay.
0: Question number 1. Angazi balo semgaqweni uboss. Okay, wena we uba khona ukukhala khona ngazi manzi omboto or something. Alright, ngicabanga sesizwana kahle ke manje. Number 1, what helps illuminate roads at night and make it safer for motorists and pedestrians ukuthi bahambe? Iyakhanyisa ebusuku. Okay, what place at home is commonly used to park a car and may also be used for storing tools and equipment?
1: Garage.
0: Okay, sorry, utama yakha izwakala mfethu, sorry ibi phansi. Okay, sengikhuphulile manje. Which KwaZulu-Natal football club is known as Bafana, as Abafana Bestende rather?
1: Bafana Bestende, Sundowns.
0: Hey, KwaZulu-Natal football club, Sundowns, Abafana Bestende. Okay. What star is at the center of our solar system and provides Earth with latent heat?
1: Pass.
0: What word means a male child in relation to his parents? What word means a male child in relation to his parents?
1: Pass.
0: What word describes the place or position where someone or something is situated?
1: Pass.
0: What do we call a person who drives an aeroplane?
1: Pilot.
0: All right. You got the pilot. What word describes the place or position where someone or something is situated? That's location. A word means a male child in relation to his parents, son. But his son, a male child, bakubiza ngo

0: Sun and what star is at the center of our solar system and provides Earth with latent heat? Kuthiwa ilanga. But I'm not sure about ukuthi ilanga inkanyezi, but according to Tuage Easter, which KwaZulu Natal football club is known as Abafana Besithende iLamontville Golden Arrows FC? What place at home is commonly used to park a car or may be used for storing tools and equipment? Garage. What helps illuminate roads at night and make it safer for motorists and pedestrians? Street lights. But at least Utholile Pilot also got which one? Did you get the garage?
1: Yeah.
0: Yeah, you got the garage. You got two. So obviously umshayeleke boss my Victor. Congratulations, my brother. All right. Nomi kanjani uyabuya kusasa. Uzobe sikhatheke nenye ke iartist. But abantu abadinga ukulandela lapha kuthola kanjani for more information?
1: Yeah, ku Facebook ukuthi ukhuluma noba mina ke
0: ngibuza u Staring.
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0: Okay.
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3: The evidence obtained in the Mabel letter revealed that a second firearm allegedly used in the offenses under Area Class 85 of 2023 was also used in the offenses forming the subject of the Mabel letter. Mr. Mnyeza is implicated in both matters.
2: Listening to evidence relating to these multiple counts instead of counts that relate to me in the matter.
4: The prejudice is that because to me is not just perceived but real, as I would have to incur fees for my legal representatives to be at court and listen to evidence that has no bearing.
1: Amaphoyisa esifundazwe iKwaZulu-Natali aveze ukuthi asezwile ngenamba kaWhatsApp ethunyelwa kubantu bathembisa umsebenzi emaphoyiseni uma ke bekhokha imali engango-15,000 amarandi. 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
6: The police are investigating a case of murder and attempted murder following a shooting incident on the R21 towards Uwar Tambo International Airport on the evening of the 5th of October 2026. According to preliminary information, a driver traveling in a Fiat reportedly experienced a breakdown and contacted a friend for assistance. The friend arrived at the scene accompanied by two other people. As they were attending to the vehicle, shots were fired at them. The driver attempted to evade the gunfire but lost control of the vehicle, which collided with the jersey barrier. The driver sustained fatal injuries and was declared at the scene. One passenger sustained a gunshot wound and was transported to hospital for medical treatment, while the third occupant managed to escape unharmed.
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0: Ngomnane Khulesha wawo NKR hamsana no CC no Nimuji Lily Faith as well as Hlehle bethi is table. Beautiful music indeed. 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My brother, good morning.
1: Good morning.
0: Oh Grant.
1: Good morning.
0: It's good to have you, brother. And we look who is singing the lyrics. Actually, this is Kati Squaz. Good to hear. More especially, genda bagen kulgazi. You go to urilizi le namshanje. Ingoma enjasha. Let's look at it. Ungoketiwe. You are chosen. And the people that thinking the inspiration is there. But to talk more about it, so bingelele le namshanje. Said officially and. But also and just to give a little brief about you, Umlaleli, who goes for the very first time. Yeah, ingoma zakho ke ngizithole sengihooked nami engomeni zakho because ngumthandi we-afropop, so there was no way ukuthi bengeke ngiyuthande umusic wakho. 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Let's talk about the brand new song. Today is a big day for you. Ungukhethiwe. Let's talk about the song. What was the inspiration behind the song?
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0: i-response
1: too. But as much as people are supporting, I'm looking at music, then I'm saying they check me, I'm going, oh, okay, the feedback is called, but I'm like, maybe I can do it, I'm going to have feedback ever much,
0: you
1: know? Yeah. So, then by Friday, I'm going to go for the rest of the day, I'm going to keep it, I'm going to keep it, I'm going to keep it,
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2: What's up, Dallas? 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
1: That we're a team that believes in ourselves. We're a team that doesn't stop believing. Hence why we've been chasing the league. And luckily last season we got to win the league and share some moments with players that we had. Some are gone, some are still here. And I believe that we're a team that we're going to continue working hard and being able to win the final on Saturday.
0: Isidina sikamahlalela into evula ifriji ingasebenzi umakhehleni umakhawula akhehleza mntanami naye-ke futhi-ke ubuyile ejimini umuntu-ke obonakala-ke siqeqesha kule sizini ebengakaze-ke futhi 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
2: I think for us it's we tell ourselves, we tell the new guys, we just have to work hard, and I think it's only four games so that you can be in the final. So from pre-season the way we started good, and we could see that you know, the hunger is there and.
0: Uma ngabe-ke siqhubeka siya kwi-camp yamamelodi sundowns uchairman uhlophi mtsepo indodana kapresident Dr. Patrice Motsepe uthi-ke banobudlelwano obuhle ne-Orlando Pirate uma icabanga ukuthi kusuka 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
3: Both our club president and Dr. Khoza, they have a very long-standing history and relationship, and it's one that myself and Mpumi and Nkosana have managed to replicate because of our times together and going to the same primary school as well. They were older than me, and I've always, you know, admired how they approached the world and the tasks. 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

0: Marcelo, go on. It's Amandam. It's 13 before 9 o'clock is the time. Good morning. Welcome to the Rising Rock Breakfast. We are about to bounce, but not yet. I saw you, Mazola. 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
0: 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So can you imagine? 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

0: 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Thank you so much, my brother. Someone is a name Ganjan. Scaling Allah, sperm up birthdays before see that today. See, will be nice season.
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0: All right, and I think it's time for us to bounce. Spumango Maga post my Victor. It's Isishimane Namhlanje Ekuseni. If it's your birthday, happy birthday to you. We love you and we do appreciate you. And remember, you can be a slower, but never walk back. Bongiwe BP.
2: Bongiwe BP.
0: Mamqasive.
2: Mamqasive?
0: Yes.
2: Oh, okay. I didn't know.
0: Yeah, ngazi ngoba because ngasekhaya bakhona. And also, my classmates was Nqele.
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1: Let me highlight, last day you remember that we were struggling so much with the road carnages and fatalities. We then increase on the weather and the visibility on the road. That seems to yield a positive result for the province of KwaZulu-Natal. The real aim now is that our roads, because we cover almost 34,800 in the province of KwaZulu-Natal, only that 8,000 is black tar. The rest is gravel, so it needs a regular plating, regular gravel, re-graveling, and even the black top needs potholes to be fixed. So we realize that because we do have the yellow plant, the crow crab, the graders, the excavators in almost all the regions. So what was the better solution? Employ more operators so that they are back on the ground. Employ more workers in the form of EPWP so that they are just going to do that on a regular basis.
0: Inkantolo ephakeme yaseThekwini ivumile ukuthi lizimele lodwa icala lomsola wesithathu Siyanda Myeza ecaleni lokugetshengwa kwaKenan Forbes owayedume ngelika aka kanye nomngani wakhe uTibele Lomotswane. 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
2: I humbly reiterate that to date I've been in custody without bail for almost 2 years, 7 months. 17, I respectfully draw the attention of this honorable court to a case now known as Senzumeyiwa case, that there is a mountain of contention that this case will also follow the suit.
3: The evidence obtained in the Mabel letter revealed that a second firearm allegedly used in the offences under earlier case 5/2/2023 was also used in the offences forming the subject of the Mabel letter. Mr. Myeza is implicated in both matters.
2: Listening to evidence relating to these multiple counts instead of counts that relate to me in the matter.
4: The prejudice is that will be caused to me is not just perceived, but real, as I would have to incur fees for my legal representatives to be at court and listen to evidence that has no bearing.
0: Uma sihlabela phambili ke sithola udaba oluthi liphinde lamiswa futhi icala lokubulawa kwaSenzumeyiwa emva kwezinsuku ezimbili libuyile njengoba ke bemiswe amasonto amabili. 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
5: Whether the court invokes whatever provisions of the CPA to...
6: Fine, I hear you. Just read section 147.
7: 167, the court may at any stage of criminal proceedings examine any person other than an accused who has been subpoenaed to attend such proceedings or who is in attendance at such proceedings and may recall or re-examine any person including an accused already examined at the proceedings, and the court shall examine or recall...
5: That's what I'm interested in, because they say I can't do that.
8: That evidence of the metadata has been canvassed by Sergeant Mabasa.
9: My cross-examination on Mr. Mabasa's evidence was based on what was presented here at court. The photo itself, the metadata that accompanied that photo.
0: Uma sibheke zamazwe eza laseFrance libhekene ke nokhukhulela ngoqo umbhikisho wabafundi oqale ngokweseka othisha besikole samabanga aphezulu ebebeteleke enyakatho nenhlokodolobha iParis. 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
10: The strategy of the government since the beginning, without giving any answer, any political

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2: 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Possible begins here.
0: Well, you really, a lot is happening at the launch, but a lot is worth having. 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

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A very good morning to you. Mkozi na sosu gwenela namkia.

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2: Let me highlight, last day you remember that we were struggling so much with the road carnages and fatalities. We then increase on the weather and the visibility on the road. That seems to yield a positive result for the province of KwaZulu-Natal. The real aim now is that our roads, because we cover almost 34,800 in the province of KwaZulu-Natal, only that 8,000 is black tar. The rest is gravel, so it needs regular plating, regular gravel, re-graveling, and even the laptop needs potholes to be fixed. So we realize that because we do have the yellow plant, the crowcrop, the graders, the excavators in almost all the regions. So what was the better solution?

0: employ more operators so that they are back on the ground, employ more workers in the form of EPWP so that they are just going to do that on a regular basis.
1: Umasihlabela phambili ke sithola uDabuluthi ikhansela le-ANC la ku-Ward 7 kumasipala wasemangawunga esifundazweni i-Free State uClement Sihloho uthi ke uchitheka kwendle sekunesikhathi kwenzeka kule ndawo kungenxa yokuthi ngengqalasizinda okuthuthwa kwendle iyahluleka ke ukumelana nomthamo wabantu abasendaweni.
2: It's true the problem has been here for a quite of long time, but always there is a cause of it. You see, when the infrastructure, sewer infrastructure was developed, before we can have this great community that is staying around, the pump station was able to accommodate the volume of the sewer. But as the location is expanding, more people are coming, more locations are coming. There was no development in terms of improving the pump station. That is the real problem that we're encountering here. But in our IDP, we put it so that we can have more pump station or a big pump station, because this one is not able to accommodate a volume of a sewer. Remember, this infrastructure, it was an infrastructure that was there even before 1994.
1: Uma sibheka ezamazwe izwe laseKenya seliqinisekise ukushona komuntu oyedwa nongowokuqala kubulawa igciwane le-Ebola. 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
2: It's true the problem has been here for a quite of long time, but always there is a cause of it. You see, when the infrastructure, sewer infrastructure was developed, before we can have this great community that is staying around, the pump station was able to accommodate the volume of the sewer. But as the location is expanding, more people are coming, more...
1: Stoliseke ngombiko ongeyona lezi ke bengiziphethe ngalesi sikhathi nakanjani ke ngeleshumi ihora ngizobuya ke futhi nezinye izindaba uma ngabe kukhona ufuna sibike ngako ungakhohlwa ukuthi sithumelele umyalezo kwathapha se-newsroom kuthi
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0: But take it easy, love me slowly. 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But wait, Asian challenge lengoma bagiti, when umsagazuako, my family in under 88.4 FM. A Naganjan gets got hello in a swobili sees. We come along Gobongo and Gopi Pua, one look on Projosa or Hello, Jovogazi, Omapole. Gandhi and Jangamanje, Siguen, I'm cozy, and Jobaspe, Naganjani, 10 o'clock. Wogum Sagazuako in under 88.4 FM. 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
1: 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The issue of Andile cannot be an issue that becomes something that is portrayed as a mess in the African National Congress. It does need political attention. It does need organizational intervention. The best is to get it out of court.
0: Uma sibheka ezamazwe, izwe laseKenya seliqinisekise ukushona komuntu oyedwa nongokuqala ukubulawa ngegciwane le-Ebola. 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
2: 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He fell ill about a month ago and was treated in several hospitals while still in DRC. He traveled from DRC to Kampala by road, then boarded Jambo Jet flight number 8523 and arrived in Nairobi on Saturday 3rd October 2023 at 1:10 p.m.
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3: 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Izwi lethu kuphela elindizi laphezulu. Uhlokokhozi. Ngelomoya igagazi. I-vibe eyethu. 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

0: Mnandi Khumalo uhambisana noThabiso Levesh kanye noPrince Bulo bathi-ke lolu thando ekona-ke umsakazo wakho hamba phambili inanda 88.4 FM today's best radio. 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
2: 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So the competition runs from 1 September to Christmas of this year. 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
2: 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Khona yellow khona eminyama. 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
0: 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But once someone gives an opportunity wahola kabili kathathu ungabusebenza mahala phela kwesport. Value your skill because working for free is expensive on its own. Okay, I usually charge 20,000 for this. 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Yeah, and then come with your working conditions. 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
2: Well, first and foremost, given that we contested in 2024 and now we're seeing some profound growth across communities, that's the first thing. The second thing that we have always kept as our secret model as BOSA is that we say, let the people choose their candidates, right? We never want to impose a candidate on a community, because who am I to tell the people of Mangaung what is their felt need? It's up to someone who comes from Mangaung, lives daily. So the second criteria was that we wanted communities to be able to endorse candidates. Thirdly is a resource issue, because when you are new and beginning, you certainly can't contest everywhere in the country. So you have to take your resources strategically where you want to go. And then ultimately they're critical, and metros are critical in this country. When you reflect on the fact that South Africa has been growing at 1% for the last 10 years, and you think about where are some of the pain points, you can look at macroeconomic policy, etc.
1: Uma sibheka ezamazwe intatheli esimkantshubovu ye-Royal Media Services ezweni laseKenya uFred Obachi Machoka uhlonishwe kamalunga esishamthetho ngomsebenzi wakhe kulo mkhakha njengoba-ke ngempelasonto ezobe gubha iminyaka engu-50 kulo mkhakha emcimbini ozoba senkundleni ezemidlalo i-Ulinzi Sports Complex enhlokodolobha iNairobi.
3: Mr. Mwala, I saw a scramble from our staff in Parliament angling to take a photo with him. It's really a joy, Mr. Speaker, that we have people of this talent.
4: I know Fred Obach has a big show this Saturday, Mr. Speaker, which I already have tickets, and Senator Omogeni did not give them. I bought them, Mr. Speaker. So it will not be, and I hope nobody gets to the temptation of asking for free tickets, Mr. Speaker.
3: Mrs. Machoka, the wife of Fred Obachi Machoka, was my teacher at Alliance High School, teaching me Kiswahili. And look at what you have done. You have one of the best senators in this republic.
4: If we didn't have the Royal Media Services and the work that the Honorable SK Masharia has done, Honorable Speaker, to give opportunity to these talents to express themselves.
1: Ilezike ebengiziphethe ngeleshumi nanye ihora nakanjani-ke ngo 11:30 ngizobuya nama-headlines bese-ke ngiyagcwalisela ngeleshumi nambili ihora.
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6: Kingdom Mandate with Major Prophet DK Smear uMthauzeni yazisa abalaleli kanye nabalandeli basembusweni ukuthi umprophet usengene ngomgqibelo ekuseni kusukela ngo-2 kuya ku-3 ekuseni bese kuthi 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
7: Lalela uhlelo lwakho luyintandokazi iTheku Talk masonto wonke. 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
9: Remember what it meant the first time water came from a tap in a home that never had it? Or the first time a child from your street went to university? 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
0: 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Izwi lethu kuphela elindizi laphezulu. Uhlokokhozi. 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I-vibe eyethu. 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
1: 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Yeah, saphinde sabonana namhlanje sizokhuluma ngezinhloko ezibalulekile la sondla khona umphakathi olalela inanda 88.4 FM ngolwazi.
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2: 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Anyway, nice show. 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
1: you.
2: My way this side.
1: Thank you so much.
2: Life is full of details. Big details and small details, tiny details. 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
2: 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Why are you talking lies? Why? 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Why uqamba manga? 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
1: True.
2: And all those things are important things in life. There are important things in life in such a way that umabazali, okay, let me take this further. 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
2: 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But we don't do those things.
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2: 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But unfortunately, a stage in esiphila kusona, a female or a male just become a mother before.
1: Yeah.
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0: A very beautiful song by Brenda Mtambo, uthi mhlaba wethu, ebona ke umsakazo wakho inanda 88.4 FM, today's best radio. 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
0: I'm going in the wrong. 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
1: If I may mention in passing some of the issues that we have in terms of voting stations that do not have electricity, we have 403, 422 voting stations that do not have water, 253 voting stations without proper sanitation, 81 without cell coverage, and 106 facilities across the province where we have bad votes. The longest ballot in the province will be the PR ballot in the Nelson Mandela Bay Metro with 37 candidates, tough, followed by Buffalo City with 29 candidates on the PR ballot. Then the DC-15, the OR Tambo District Council ballot will have 21 candidates together with the KSD PR ballot. Both of those will have 21 candidates.
0: Uma sibheka ezamazwe entatheli esemkantshubovu iRoyal Media Services ezweni laseKenya, uFred Obachi Machoka uhlonishweke amalunga eshamthetho ngomsebenzi wakhe kulo mkhakha, njengoba ke ngempela sonto ezobegubha keminyaka engu-50 kulo mkhakha emcimbini ozoba senkundleni ezemidlalo iUlinzi Sports Complex enhlokodolobha eNairobi.
2: Mr. Mwala, I saw a scramble from our staff in Parliament, angling to take a photo with him. It's really a joy, Mr. Speaker, that we have people of this talent.
3: I know Fred Obach has a big show this Saturday, Mr. Speaker, which I already have tickets, and Senator Mogheni did not give them. I bought them, Mr. Speaker, so it will not be... And I hope nobody gets to the temptation of asking for free tickets, Mr. Speaker.
4: Mrs. Machoka, the wife of Fred Obach Machoka, was my teacher at Alliance High School, teaching me Kiswahili. And look at what you have done. You have one of the best senators in this republic.
3: If we didn't have the Royal Media Services and the work that the Honorable SK Masharia has done, Honorable Speaker, to give opportunity to these talents to express themselves.
0: Ilizwe ebengiziphethe ngeleshumi nambili hora nakanjani ke ngo-half past 12. 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

Oh, skills ungabusa kundaki manje. Wenzu to Deben Jobek. Hi, this is Skills. As well as a Fezega, this isn't gonna get it. So bored, I'm done as a guy. Hey, listen, it's a Wednesday. It is a Wednesday, midweek Wednesday. Oh, what's the well of the edition of the lunchtime fix? And someone will say, hey, it's Kondla Kondla. And I'm like, yes, you got that one right. Okay, absolutely. We're going to be doing this all the way to 3 this afternoon. This is at the Lunchtime Fix. And a thank you to Bongi with EP Nele and for holding the fort. She's going to be back tomorrow. Lucina Lobo Mama Bomkulego. Oh, Indlovugas Mapule. She is going to be here too as well. You're going to be able to look forward to that. Otherwise, from here till 3, it's going to be me, Tulani Zondi. Langama Vuso. I choose you. VIPs. I'm going to be getting on to your VMs.

It's a lovely one taken from a Coldplay, and at least it feels like I'm falling in love. Yes, indeed. 0687649969 Langamavusa before this one. I choose you. So, Lekhonolo. Lekhonolo. Yes. Ushebe. Mabuna. Chauke. Popular known as the Shebe. Is back in Polokwane Magistrate Court today as he continues to face a major legal battle. And the Lekompo musician is actually facing a 21 charges, including 4 counts of attempted murder, robbery with aggravating circumstances and unlawful possession of a firearm and ammunition, assault,

0: reckless and negligent driving, capable homicide as well. 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He's been applying for bail for so many times. Oh, we'll see what happens. A court namhlanje. Sibusiso.
1: Awusabani vele Mr. Thinkani, asishini nam Mr. Chief. 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
0: Lovely my brother. 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
3: This matter can be approved for argument in respect of the application for further particulars and the response thereof. You will then be interested in up until you appear on the day in court number 23 here in Johannesburg. Do you understand? Thank you. Understand that.
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4: I want to thank the security agency in Mombasa for the synergy, for the teamwork which has led to the successful operation, and I attempt to continue with that same spirit. I'm appealing to Wananchi to provide information to the security teams so that we can have a peaceful Mombasa.
1: Kuzothi uma kubumbana ihora lokuqala ngibuye nezinye zizobe zigcwele.
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5: I'd be a winner with Vodacom. Buy e-data and Lomshun, which is a 5 gig plus 5 gig, no 30 minutes. Womaminiti, and for only 55 rand, and stand a chance of winning one of 5 double ticket to go uyobukela iOrlando Pirates battling it out with Imamolodi Sundowns at Moses Mabhida Stadium for the top 8 final this Saturday ngomgqibelo. All you have to do is to buy ama bundles and send us a screenshot of your purchase. We will be announcing the winners live on air. Also, you can watch your favorite Orlando Pirates players live at Pavilion Shopping Center this coming Friday from 12 kuze kuya kube u 5 ntambama. Join in on the fun and you could win an awesome prizes. So what you have to do? Buy idatha lomshunqo, which is 5 gig plus 5 gig for 30 minutes for only 55 rand. Uzosibeka ethubeni lokuthi uzwinele one of 5 double tickets ukuthi uyobukela iPirates ne Sundowns at Moses Mabhida Stadium for the top 8 final this coming Saturday. All you have to do is to buy loma bundles, send us a screenshot wathi usuthi usuwathengile ku 0687649969. That's 0687649969. Ne? Oh, uzohamba ubabona nje I'm a player at the Orlando Pirates Pavilion Shopping Center this coming Friday. Well, 12 goes to about 5 in Dambama.
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0: such a great one indeed. These ones are good from Nhlonipho and as well as AB Crazy. Inhliziyo. Otherwise, how are you doing? You doing good? I just hope you're doing great as much as I am right here in the studio. Namhlanje. 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I see you, my guy. I'm going to be going through to your voice note in just about AGV. But for now, though, Insizwa. 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
0: Yazi, when you talk about stability, I remember back in the days, remember Orlando Pirates, Gavin Lane, was it Gavin Lane? Yeah, Gavin Lane, well, he was called Stability, ne?
1: Yeah,
0: exactly. Storm, Kuzmala. Yeah. 0687649969 hanging out with Ustability la emsakazweni inanda 88.4 FM. 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
2: We know and we've understood and we've respected the law, we've marched, we've sent countless memorandums. Every time we've raised the concern, we've been told that there's no statistics to prove anything that we're saying. And right now you're seeing thousands and thousands, thousands of men from God knows where who are coming here because they want to legalize their stay in South Africa. And we're expected to accept that because if we don't, then we're xenophobic or we're not following the law. But where has our voice ever been heard in all of this? We marched, we sent countless memorandums. Our voice is not represented in those courts. These people have sent thousands and thousands of litigation that they currently have in our courts. So they get to do whatever they want because they're already labeled as innocent people. These are military-aged men. In their countries, they don't have the same cultures and values that we do.
1: UNgobesezuma uthi ke labantu ke abanikwa imvume yokuhlala kuleli angeke bahlale ke lapho kuhlala khona ke izikhulu ezifaka phakathi umongameli, kepha ke kulindeleke ukuthi ke bahlale nezakhamizi ezisemalokishini eziphoqeleka ukuthi ke phela zibamukele. Uthi ke izingane zakuleli ke zizochayeka kulabantu.
2: Our children are exposed to these people. They don't live in the neighborhoods that Cyril and all those court people live in, all those judges, all those politicians live in. They live in our communities. And you can't force South Africans to integrate with those type of people. Men, military old men, whose children must be exposed to those men? It's our children. I must be okay as a mother of girl children that those men are going to be legalizing their stay in our country. No, it's never going to happen. We don't care what they are. We're saying we don't want them in our country. We don't want men. If you are telling us you are bringing refugees, bring women and children. Don't give us men. We don't want those men.
1: Uma sihlabela phambili sithola ukuthi ke ikhansela lingaphansi kwamasipala womkhawundli imanga wonke esifundazweni saseFree State uKhansela Clement Sihloho uthi ke phela ke ukuchitheka kwendle 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
3: The problem has been here for a quite of long time,
4: yeah.
3: But always there is a cause of it. You see, when the infrastructure, sewer infrastructure was developed, before we can have this great community that is staying around, the pump station was able to accommodate the volume of the sewer. But as the location is expanding, more people are coming, more locations are coming. There was no development in terms of improving the pump station. That's it is the real problem that we're encountering here. But in our IDP, we put it so that we can have more pump station or a big pump station, because this one is not able to accommodate.

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1: Angiphethelezi ngolothi isikhulu esiphezulu kwenhlangano yezolimo i-AgriSA uyalanda Andrea Hotke. 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
2: Well, so from an industry point of view, this is bad timing. We are just starting to harvest the winter grains down in the Western Cape. We're entering planting season for the summer grains up here in the north. So the timing could not be worse. Over and above that, it's a question of scale. As AgriSA and some other agricultural organizations have reached out to Treasury and the DMRE to request for relief. But from an impact perspective, obviously this is just compounding the overly uncertainty around El Nino, fertilizer prices that remains elevated, and a low commodity cycle.
1: Kuzo ituma kuka manxele lehora ngibuye nezizobe zingama headlines.
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3: 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Uhlokokozi. 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I-vibe eyethu. 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

0: Oh, this is absolutely amazing, isn't it?
1: Yes.
0: It's B.B. Winans, Joe, as well as... who else is actually featured on that song? Because, I mean, I think there's quite a few of gentlemen there. There's Joe, there's Brian McKnight as well. Yeah. Coming back home. And that has been the Lunchtime Fix, the Slow Jam. 1, 2, 3, 4 songs back to back, uninterrupted. And we need to know which one are you going to be choosing out of these ones. Let's quickly recap. Let's kick it off with Tony Braxton, Long As I Live. There was Boys to Men, Doing Just Fine. Brandy, Truthfully. And then B.B. Winans, Joe, Brian McKnight, and... Joe in there, and it's Coming Back Home. Out of these songs, which one are you opting to go with? 068-764-9969. Njengamanje, let me check in with you. Let's go with Tunondu. Asitshele ukuthi kwenzakalani ezweni sakhile. Namhlanje, people are crying, but petrol is unbearable, eh? Kuphukile last night.

0: It's like 20 rand, 29 rand something, right? Yeah, no, no. Okay, never mind.
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Uhlokokozi. 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I-vibe eyethu. 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
1: And this is the CC coming through. 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It will be the news of 4:10. So the bail battle involving suspended Deputy National Police Commissioner Lieutenant General Shadrack Sibiya continues at the Randburg Magistrates Court, with the state relying heavily on recordings and allegations of possible witness intimidation as well. So the court has held a recording in which Sibiya allegedly tells the father of a 16-year-old complainant that he could deal with him very quickly and easily too. So the state says this supports its argument that Sibiya could interfere with the witnesses if released. So another recording allegedly involved a conversation about approaching the same witness, potentially influencing the case. So because the audio was unclear, the magistrate ordered proper translation and transcript, and before the evidence could be properly considered. Sibiya's defense, however, disputes the state's interpretation, and his lawyer told the court that the threatening sound remarks were taken out of context and related to an argument about the witness's behavior rather than an attempt to interfere with the case. So Sibiya faces serious charges, including rape, sexual grooming, and also human trafficking, as well as a firearm-related charge, which he denies all these allegations right there. The important question, though, is how important could these recordings be determining whether Sibiya gets bail? So we're just going to be following that story with keen interest, right? And see whether he'll be granted bail. So the bail hearing continues at Brandberg. However, according to what we hear, allegedly, obviously, I pretty doubt if you will able to get bail. Always, but you may never know.
2: The light in the dark, and I found it, the treasure, your beautiful heart, and with every

It's Matthew Mole. Let me. You know how it is. It's 1348, 12 away from 2, 2 o'clock smack. It will be the news. You can check that out. Mzamo. Yes, sir. Don't let your battery be abusive. Ego shy. Do something about it, right? Alright. Well, I was trying to be funny there. Sorry. Anyway, 068764. Oh, listen. Did you see on social media? I was actually going through my timeline, and there was a guy who posted a post on his Facebook and saying, with a picture of Jacinta Ngobese Zuma, and saying this lady needs to be raped and killed. Wow. Yeah, I saw that. And it was actually trending on social media. Even Jacinta subtweeted that thing. And it's crazy. It's getting very, very serious, isn't it? So when somebody's going to be getting serious threats, like this. And there's another one also that I just saw now, where I think a foreign national was got detained by the police because he was overheard speaking to a fellow countryman, you would say. And this foreign national was saying the exact words where they were plotting for Jacinta's demise. Yo. Well, I just hope she walks around with bodyguards these days. These threats, you know, you don't want to prove them, you know what I mean? So might as well just safeguard yourself. 0687649969, times we're living in.

lovely tribe soul, Musa Keys, and this is Opatapata. 0687649969. Shout out to you and everybody. All right, it's 4 minutes away from 2 o'clock smack. It will definitely be the news, the full bulletin. You can able to look forward to that. Otherwise, yeah. If ever you was funala matigiti nje, ukuzibukela ibhola. Between Orlando Pirates and Mamelodi Sundowns, Emos Mabira Stadium this coming weekend, we MTN 8 final. And, well, tenga nje idata lomshunqo, which is 5 gig, no, plus 5 gig, no 30 minutes, for only 55 rand.

0: wrong and stand a chance ukuthi uzwinele one out of five double tickets ukubukela i-match. All you have to do is to buy the bundle and send us a screenshot of your purchase. We will then be announcing the winner live namhlanje go 2:30. You get it? Those I didn't tell you. 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So, maso screenshot ile bundle le oyithengile bese uyayisend ku 0687649969. 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Uthenge i 5 gig plus 5 gig plus 30 minute obiza u 55 rand. You would know as a Vodacom user. Where is that? How to get it? Once you've done that, you send it to 0687649969. You stand a chance of winning one out of five double tickets to go and watch MTN 8 final. Nah. All right. There you go. Anywho, listen. I was checking out the Mandlanga Commission. And it's a break over manje. That is fun. That is all cool. But remember when Joe Sibanyoni was there? Joe Ferrari Sibanyoni, the taxi boss. Yeah. I liked when he started doing his quotes. His quotes are amazing. Apparently he studied Peshaya. In America somewhere. And then I love his quotes. And then I'm going to play some of his quotes. But it's actually one of many that I'm going to be playing. And see me when I see you, if we don't. You know what I mean? Funniest stuff ever.
1: The Lunchtime Bakes.
2: It is during this time of the day when I used to quote one of my quotable quotations.
0: Oh, quotable quotations.
2: Which says as follows. Mm-hmm. As the opposite of chronometer, hey. Symbolically indicating the twinkle-tingle of Conte. Ooh. My name is President Junction. I just evacuate this arena, leaving you with these few words. See me when I see you. If you don't, we shall see one another in the near future, and then we shall smile, because this was well planned by Almighty God. I thank you.
1: The Lunchtime Fix. The Lunchtime Fix.
0: I love Joe Sibanyoni, Mr. Ferrari. Ooh. Yeah. Quite a quote, that one. News is up next. Shiga, Smart Black Mambo. That's what it's about.

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4: The relationship of the Sergeant Russell Fokker and the applicant, your worship, is that of access. Sergeant Russell Fokker assisted the applicant into accessing information in regards to this matter that she's before court.
5: How did Mr. M receive or understand these calls that he received from Mr. Brother Ventus? As well as from the person who was asking whether he was going to stand for what he started.
4: Your worship, he received them as threats directed to him. Consent, your worship, has to include sobriety

0: So the intoxication of the girls removes the sobriety, and therefore there cannot be any consensual intercourse.
1: Kuzo uthi umakoga manxele lihora ngibuye nezizobe izingama headlines.
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7: Yeah.

been on the gym fit, but I'm a little chaka bafi. 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Boom cool with a brand new sound, I pull. Brand new set, it's in, it better set. 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
0: To 5 IS evolution 4. 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
2: Very nice. This is Canon SA as well as Mkhu for our very own Mr. Lokshin Drive in Zimbi. Very beautiful, my brother. You are, you know, making strides. 0687649969. Let's check in with you guys regarding the songs we played at 1 o'clock. Which one are you going to be choosing? Hey, Stebiso. So you're making a bit. I've had so many people when they do VNs, right? They will start yawning for whatever apparent reason. I have no idea why. And then you start talking, and then they will keep talking while they still. Bezamola. Tell me so much. You cracked me, my bro. 0687649969. Oh, so if you receive a SASSA grant, this is something you need to pay attention to. SASSA is actually warning about beneficiaries against frequently changing their banking details, saying repeated changes can disrupt the processing of grant payment and may result in delays. So the agency is urging and the beneficiaries to make sure that their banking information is correct, active and registered in their own name before submitting a change. Constantly switching between bank accounts can trigger additional verification processes which could affect the timely payment of your grant. So we again lo mkhuba

0: It's beautiful, the things that I've got.
1: Beautiful. Taken from a Benson Boone. Beautiful things. It's 18 minutes after 2, and this is Inanda 88.4 FM. Today is the best radio, the official sound. Hey, listen. What do you do at work when you apply for a leave and to bury your grandmother, and then it gets not approved? So, I'll read a story, and then you engage me and let me know what you think of this, all right? And so there was an email that was sent to an employer by Emma. Emma is an employee, right? And Emma, and then Apali email and asking for a leave to go and bury her grandma. And then a response comes back and from an employee, employer, and it says, "Hi, Emma. I've seen your request for Friday off to attend your grandmother's funeral. Unfortunately, we already have 3 people off that day. I can't authorize any further absence. As your grandmother is not classed as an immediate family member under our bereavement policy, this would need to be taken as an annual leave. Your annual leave request has also been declined due to current staffing levels. So, I will need you to attend your shift as normal. I understand this is a difficult time, but we need to ensure the business is fully covered. Regards." What do you think of that response? What do you think? I see his work. 0687649969. "Hi, Emma. I've seen your request for Friday off to attend your grandmother's funeral. Unfortunately, we already have 3 people off that day. I can't authorize any further absence, as your grandmother is not classed as an immediate family member under our bereavement policy. This would need to be taken as an annual leave. Your annual leave request has also been declined due to current staffing levels. So, you'll need to attend your shift as normal. I understand this is a difficult time, but we need to ensure the business is fully covered. Regards." Your thoughts.

0: Beautiful, taken from a Simi as well as Frigid Amadilo. Yeah, this is Bambelela Kuwe. Great song.
1: Lovely. I like it.
0: 25 minutes after 2. And this is another 80.4 FM. Today is the best of radio. Oh, yeah. AKA Teeb's Trial. And, Shake Up. Judge relaxes media rules on witness evidence. So basically, there has been a significant development in the AKA and Teeb's murder trial in the Durban High Court. So Judge Nomfundo has amended her earlier media directive, meaning journalists can now report and broadcast evidence given by witnesses while they testify. So the court had initially prohibited the media from reporting witness testimony during the proceedings. However, there is an important restriction, though. The identities and personal details of witnesses must still be protected, and journalists may also report on exhibits admitted into evidence subject to the court's directive. So the change comes after concerns were raised about media freedom and principle of open justice, while court also has to protect witnesses and to ensure that the accused received a fair trial. Seven men are on trial and for the February 2023 murder of rapper Kinin, a.k.a. Forbes, as well as the Tibelo, Tips, Motswane, and who were shot outside a restaurant in Durban, Florida Road. Yeah, that's the current state regarding AKA and Deeps. Made a trial. Is it gonna be like Senzo Miwa trial? Where it's gonna drag? God knows for how long. Or think this will be quickly wrapped up. Sentence ended. What do you think? Hey, let's talk about Emma.

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0: It's a lovely one taken from a rush hour. Latinova Pounds, Java, as well as Caspanoves, Nubiolas. This is in Tepe. It's a 14:41, 19 away from 3 o'clock, and this is in under 80.4 FM. Remember earlier on I said, Uguti, hey, listen, we've got tickets to give away, and Vodacom is in the house, pitches in this zinke, ntoka zenhle, kumnandi nje, tselana. Yeah, tselana.
1: Sanbonani, sanbonani. I'm good, how are you?
0: I'm great, I'm awesome.
1: Yes, kumnandi kuba la ekhaya, sanbonani balaleli makhaya. It's so nice to be here today.
0: Yeah.
1: Because, yes, abalaleli. Yeah, they can become a winner with Vodacom. So, nyazi, and every time I'm here, I'm only talking about good things only.
0: 100% yes. All right, take me through. Let's talk about the Friday thing that's going to be happening. Because some players will be a pavilion. Take me through the whole itinerary.
1: So on Friday, kuzobe kumnandi nje pavilion. Sizobe sinama players to Orlando Pirates. Amabhakabhaka, yes. They will be there just meeting ama fans, meet and greets, you know, by Saina, you know, the autographs for ama fans, yes.
0: Yeah, that's nice.
1: Taking pictures with fans. And yeah,

0: Nandi, and also there'll be a chance for ama fans to win ama tickets in a corner.
1: They might win tickets.
0: Yeah,
1: there
0: they
1: too,
0: might right? win tickets yeah. there too for the game the following day. Yeah. So nje yeah. Abalaleli nje bangaphuthelwa, they must get themselves to a pavilion on Friday, and lento le iqala ngo 12 Orlando izofika ngo 12 ePava. Yes,
1: kuze
0: kube 5. Yes,
1: 5 hours
0: wonke.
1: The question is, why need to decide to use the lento for our customers? When
0: I pay our customers, this is our time. Kakhulu, you know, we just like the fact that they are so loyal to Vodacom, and siyazi ke sonke ukuthi Vodacom uwona osponsor amabhakabhaka. We are number one sponsor for amabhakabhaka. Yes, iloko. So we thought, why not bring ibhakabhaka to the people.
1: To the people.
0: Yes, yeah. Just to say thank you for supporting Vodacom. Yeah.
1: That is nice. There's a competition that we've been running, right?
0: Mm-hmm.
1: Where you find out about data, my bundles.
0: Mm.
1: And explain that part, how it works, and then also I'll give out the number where they get able to send them a screenshot on.
0: Okay, so what's nice is that Vodacom kunewe data bundle elish that you can get.
1: This is new.
0: Yeah, this is a new data bundle. Aliko dala kulu elisha, yes.
1: Yeah.
0: So that's why we decided to still promote ebantwini because it's value for money in a corner.
1: Nice.
0: So leli data leli 10 gigs plus 30 minutes. Yeah. So what does that mean? It's 5 gigabytes. Mm-hmm. I mean 5 gigabytes ebusuku plus 30 minutes. Yeah. So yes. Esinaloke. Leli data leli litholakala ku Vodapay app. Litholakala futhi na ku Just for Your Town. So what you do is you dial *123#,
1: mm-hmm.
0: and when you dial *123#, you can go to Just for Your Town, or you can go on to Combo because I'm a menu abantu abafani.
1: Okay.
0: Yes. So yeah. So for some people bazothola under iCombo.
1: Okay.
0: Yes, Macombo deals and bazothola lapho under Just for Your Town,
1: sure.
0: Or abanye bazothola under towns.
1: Okay.
0: Yes.
1: All right. So that's how it works.
0: That's how it works.
1: So once you've purchased those bundles and then you are screen grab or screenshot ukuthenga kwakho and then you send it to 0687649969. That's 0687649969. And that's how you can able to get yourself these 1 out of 5 double tickets.
0: And there is 5 standard chance to win, and they are winning ama double tickets. So it's not just one ticket. Each mlaleli out of the 5 was a winner eight double tickets. So kulula kanjalo nje. Once umuntu esethengile ke lelo data lakhe, uya screen grabber asende kwi number leya layikhaya ya ku Nanda FM. Or it's not, you can also buy it off Vodapay app.
1: Okay.
0: So asiba valeli ngaphandle labathengi Vodapay app. Yeah.
1: That's how you can able to do it, and go bump is in Galayo, okay? So this is what you have to do, and it's going to hit that salako, libizongo, hit that salum shug. Why?
0: Well, it's called, I cannot reveal this right now.
1: Is it?
0: But there's something new, something exciting that is coming into our town. So, abaleleli nje must just stay locked onto Nanda FM, and they will definitely know there is something exciting to come with Vodacom and idatha lomshungu. We're already giving it away, masisi idatha lomshungu.
1: I think I have an inkling on as to.
0: There's an idea,
1: No, not yet. Okay, cool.
0: Yeah.
1: But yes, it is. So buy it at Alumshungo, which is a 5 gig plus 5 gig plus 30 minutes for only 55 rand.
0: Yes, it's 55 rand and it is valid for 7 days.
1: Okay, nice. Very nice.
0: Yeah.
1: It's a chance to win 1 of 5 double tickets and to watch Orlando Pirates battling it out with Orlando, with Mamelodi Sundowns rather, at Mamelodi Sundowns Stadium for the top 8 final this coming Saturday. And all you have to do is to buy Loma Pande and Jobutalana Begjelile and send a screenshot and of your purchase and then send it to 0687649969. That's 0687649969. And we're going to be announcing the winners, right?
0: Yes.
1: Oh, love you.
0: We will we will be announcing the winners.
1: 100%, yes.
0: Preferably on Friday.
1: Sure.
0: when everybody has had

0: the chance ukuthi bathenge
1: yes.
0: Ama win ama tikiti ke balaleli are digital, so there is no need for abaleleli to come to the station. We will just send them through to them.
1: Okay, here we go.
0: Yeah, so it's easier as that.
1: You just send it to your number and then when are you able to get it?
0: Yes, when I just send the screenshots, most send the screenshots, obviously you send it through a number yakho leyo, and we've got your number automatically, mm-hmm. and then we will be in contact. Unanda FM will be in contact with you and you will get your double tickets, which are digital.
1: One double digital ticket to go and check out the top 8 final and this coming Saturday. What's also exciting about Vodacom that you guys have up your sleeve?
0: So summer is coming, oh, as yes. we know. Oh, so yes. We have a great amadata nje amahle amnandi that you can see on our Vodapay app, and we have other exciting things that unfortunately I cannot reveal right for now.
1: There's so much
0: to look forward to go Vodacom. So if you don't have a Vodacom SIM card, I urge you please go get one, because if not you'll be missing out on a lot of these deals. And unfortunately the competition is it will be for our customers who are never a com number. So if you're on another network and you yes, you have to be a Vodacom customer.
1: Makes sense. All right, this coming Friday at Pavilion Shopping Center, and between 12 and 5, Orlando Pirates players there to meet and greet with anybody who's anyone and
0: yes.
1: wants to come through and just mingle.
0: Yeah, no more bad enjoy. Orlando, their favorite player. Why the Pavilion Shopping Center?
1: Wait.
0: Oh, where about?
1: Wait, it's big. What about Duga? Maybe a pavilion.
0: Where Duga? So usually, kuba nendawo in the pavilion, where the rooftop somewhere where we usually have set up and. But you won't miss it. Even among Afrika nje epava and umuza ma security ask around, they'll be able to tell you ukuthi where's the activation happening. But it's more likely to happen lapaya ku rooftop outside. I can say the rooftop area. Yeah.
1: You actually wanted to explain why pavilion, right?
0: I wanted to explain the pavilion.
1: You wanted to explain why pavilion? Why you guys chose pavilion?
0: Oh no, I didn't want to explain why, but maybe we chose a pavilion because it's more central for Abantu abalethekwini. It's a central area.
1: 100%.
0: Yeah, more than anything, because no hlala emlazi kulula uke epava just available mashu. Kululeke pavilion. It's very accessible and essential. Yeah.
1: Right. Salani, thank you so much.
0: Thank you for having me.
1: We'll see you on Friday at Pavilion. Hey, 12 to 5. But yeah, I knock off at 3, so I can catch
0: you. I can still catch the boys. You're not catching me, you're catching the boys.
1: Yeah, catch everybody there. We'll catch everybody. Thank you so much for coming through.
0: Thank you for having me, Nyabonga.
1: All right, this is what you have to do. Buy it at Alum Shum. 5 gig plus 5 gig plus 30 minutes for only 55 rand. And stand a chance to win 105 double ticket to watch Orlando Pirates and Berlin out with Mabelodi Sundowns at Moses Mabhida Stadium for the top 8 final this Saturday. All you have to do, buy bundles, send a screenshot of your purchase and 2068-764-9969. We will be announcing the winners live on air. Also, you can able to catch the boys. Mapakapaka Orlando Pirates players live at Pavilion Shopping Center this coming Friday from 12 to 5. Join in on the fun and you could win some awesome prizes. Thank you, Talani.
0: Thank you so much.
1: So good.

0: Beautiful, lovely, nice one. This one taken from Atoya DeLazy, and this is Love Is In The Air. I'm gone. It's been good hanging out with you guys. Let's do radio whenever God is willing. Let's check out with Maching Chingo.
1: Hashtag today's best radio.
0: Yes, sir.
1: Mr. Kakacho Utum.
0: Yes, ma'am.
1: Gose Retole, the original Maching Ching Spear.
0: Set
1: up the note, the one on Goma. NMD, Nami Nawita, you know, I bet in the Alaya, I eat lay.
0: Yes,
1: I was a two ways of Tolatina, Halle, I used one to be mean alone, Okay, I see you, Sangana, Jelene, and Sapin and Guilla. We, Snadala Lava Pella, Ababele, Velocube, Pali, and Gisay, Kulula, the Nichols of Oshamuga, Tati Leave, no more Tati, and Sulas of your mother. I think about Bali, I'm putting in about the Timon, nothing can yak, but I don't I hear you, fan. Thank you.
0: Lovely, my brother. Thank you so much. All right, my job is done, and the Spundo has is here, and he's. I also set up a Wenzanilla. It's not your time.
2: Italy. Civil.
0: I want to name
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0: Zola. And that is why.

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2: I must say that yes, there was a lot of success in that regard in terms of, perpetrators appearing before courts and the courts having to hand down some sentences which also served as a deterrent.
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1: Kanti uRedif Odendal weqembu iDemocratic Alliance kafushane DA uthi ke phela kudingeka abantu abakwazi-ke ukuphatha ngendlela kulo masipala. 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
4: The city stumbles from one crisis to the other. Right now, tens of thousands of people are sitting without electricity and water. Maybe the mayor can give us an update on that. But here's the thing. We need to be able to headhunt competent people that can head up our administration. Right now, there's not a single executive director in this municipality left.
1: Kusenjalo usinawo Thambo weqembu lezepolitiki Economic Freedom Fighters ZFF ngamafuphi yena ke uthi ke kudingeka ke usetshenze kakhulu lo mkhandlu njengoba ke athi kuningi okonakele.
5: There's a need to do an open heart surgery in Nelson Mandela Bay, and our proposal begins in an infrastructure rehabilitation program where we move away from the tendency of fixing leakages of water on a case-by-case basis where you see a pump in a street, where we move away from fixing sewer challenges by fixing one manhole after another.
1: Ukhomishani wamaphoyisa esifundeni amajoba usedalelwe ukuthi ke lwehlile nokho udlame lomgulukudu endaweni yaseNewcastle kanti ke bethembisa lukhulu labo kabagaqele sokuba yimeya komasipala wesifunda Nelson Mandela Bay Eastern Cape. 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
0: From kickoff to the last whistle, this is Inanda 88.4 FM Sports. 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
6: Sindela ama legend MTN 8 njengoba kulo suku la ngolesithathu okudala sikhuluma ngalo kusho ukuthi ke nje kusuka manje ukubheka phambili ke futhi ke silindele njengoba ke futhi ke isemomo khumla ukuthi Moses Mabhida Stadium is the host stadium khona ke futhi ke la eThekwini bathi ke onondo eThekwini a host city.
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It's the Wednesday edition ye Inanda 88.4 FM. Ubana Boy Oti is sitting on top of the world and magule sathu ke sithi hashtag Creative Wednesday. 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None other than the Lokshin Drive Show, cause ke ithimba lonke selikhona lifika kanje ligalelekile. 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
0: 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But lama breed lawa alone, it doesn't tell the whole story, but it training and socialization and breeding and responsible ownership are matters enormously. 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
0: 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So please take care of your dogs. But let's start to man, we know what is fun as well, but would you rather got this acting over now? Yo, locks and dry. Who would you rather? And I'm Sanjay being a Wednesday Winanda 88.4 FM. My Namela Uti, who was Utia Uba no Sheba Nawe, Ungas, or who was Utuban Oktandayo, Paragak Jade? Which one would you prefer between the two?
2: I prefer ukuthi ngimazi mina lo muntu ongangithandisisi
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0: Maningi on the Lokshin Drive show, thank you for ukhetha thina. You could have been anywhere, but what if comes ohlala kuleli khaya from 3 until 6
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0: 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I'm hoping you are having a great Wednesday. 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Now a weird story before Nondo wasinike ama headlines. 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

0: It's a beautiful sounds of Fumahu. We have no semi cable on Sabeti Namangeke as we are 21 minutes away from the hourless Billy. And Mzuzwini Njenga Tene, so it's Kuluma Nabawa MTN, Joba Sazuti, Orlando Pirates and Mamelodi Sundowns, Bazo Bebe Pegene Nge Ziku, La Paya Moses Mapida. But thank you for choosing Inanda 88.4 FM. And I know there's a brother of mine, Ulega Mapumulu Abraham, who's tuning in all the way from Kwangoni. Abadabatles Bes Pata Grand and recently Sana Gubakona, Gumtimbat Esmenyo Gainsizo Mzuraiza. So shout out to you, my brother. Thank you for tuning in to Inanda 88.4 FM. So also later on the show we have your 4x4, your four songs so we sing niga zona wena nje ungati nyiga kubeka njuhlale no msakazo kubeka uhlale ne Inanda 88.4 FM esge nos kanando so we sing azisa 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But ngiyafisa ukuza i Monday yakho ihambe kanjani ngokuqedela nje lo line othi i Monday yami i
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0: It's Lady Gaga, Bruno Mars, Die With A Smile, as we are 16 minutes away from the hour, Lesbili, on the Lokshin Drive Show. Thank you for choosing us. Thank you for Keta Tina. And this afternoon, we are stepping into a world of words, rhythm, and real-life stories. And Isihambeli Sethu Sanamhlanje is a professional poet, a youth advocate, who uses izinkondlo zakhe not just to entertain kuphela, but ukhuluma ngempilo, ukhumanisa imiphakathi, the experience of young people. So what happens when istrati then struggles namaphupho of imiphakathi yethu becomes a poetry? Let's find out, because we have none other than u-Elijah Imbongi Igwele, who is in the studio with Lokshin Drive Show. Sawubona buthi.
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1: Vele ke kwinana 8.4 FM Creative Wednesday. Later on we have your four songs back to back so besikunika wona, but in the meantime ngiyakhuthaza ukuthi uyilandelele insizwa Elijah Imbongi Ingwele.

0: In under 88.4 FM, the Lokshin Drive Show Creative Wednesday. It's amazing 3 hours since the one you to Kuluma no Elijah Imbongi Ingwele. Umlandeleke on social media. What a humble guy. It's fun. What a humble guy. I couldn't think of Minankuluse, Omunu Tutangan and I, Kamu Munyabu and Yindela, but Minangikuluse, Kulise, Abantabano Moyo Pans, because Lento Klonipa, it goes a long way. So among Tanan and Tizzo, which is very humble, young Elijah.
1: Yeah.
0: I can't help but give no mate in 14, Lento and Zio.
1: Yeah.
0: Keep humble, Kubeg and Jones in 12.
1: All who is a Tumbiza and Lilikama. I have one of those.
0: Ah, konangzo tuwa kuba for saying te. Yeah, wagwe tu wena ungo visita, wagwe tu angisho luto. But otherwise, without wasting any further time, nondi use kona, uzo sniga izi ndaba ziga 4 o'clock, which I understand kwenza gala last phone. But again, I think izi ndo zabelu ngo mazenza nje, ziti to, tina siti mlungu iti yeibu.
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1: 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Police were alerted about the shooting, and when they arrived at the scene, a bullet-riddled vehicle was found and the victim had been transported to a medical facility in a private vehicle. The motive of the shooting is unknown at this stage, and such as ongoing with suspects.
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3: Now, the pandemic was a reminder that health security, as well as economic resilience and national development, are interconnected. It is therefore significant that Future Pharma, for us, represents a shift towards an ecosystem in which research, technology, process development, clinical development, regulation, manufacturing, and investment and procurement work together.
0: Ngiphethe lezi ngolo uthi meya yomkhandlu dolobha waseGoli uDada Morero sesayindeke uhlu lwezikhalo zomfelandawonye wezinyunyana zezisebenzi ikhosathu. 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
4: We are implementing the recommendations as put forward by the trade union movement a few years ago to get rid of labor brokers who have done so. We are also doing a lot of work to reduce uncontracted services in the city of Johannesburg. But I also want to call on the workers to also assist the city of Johannesburg to help us clean the city. We've got 900 employees in only the CBD, but our CBD is still not clean. So I want to ask for SATU to also help us to push SAMU that we clean the city of Johannesburg by making it clean and safer. We stand a better chance to attract investments.
0: Kuzothi uma kugamanxa leli hora ngibuye nezizobe zingama-headlines.
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5: 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Ila engine now and wedwa and is ebusuku. 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

0: Wednesday edition inanda 88.4 FM isikhathi ke masimi kanje sibheke lezo ngoma zakho ezu 4 esuke sikunika zona uyalazi ke udaba ke mlaleli but before ngenze njalo ngiyafisa nokuxoshaxosha ambalwa ke 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

0: 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Akusekho ukujikela emva kwento. So all you have to do, buy your bundles and send us a screenshot of your purchase and we will be announcing the winners live on air. So also catch your favorite Orlando Pirates players lapha ePavilion Shopping Center this Friday ngo-12 kuze kushaye ko-5 ntambama. Join in on fun and you could win awesome prizes. 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
1: 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Okay Vuyo, so also you are only a former Mamelodi Sundowns player.
3: Buti Mqobi, thank you for having me once again. Ngiyajabula ukuba la inanda. Basiphethe kahle abantu baseyinanda and it's always a pleasure coming back to this studio. Say ama studio amahle kakhulu, ngiyabonga kakhulu. Yes, obviously there's only 2 teams.
1: Okay, so
3: in fact,
1: so
3: three.
1: It's
3: yes. Only 3 teams okay. Coming this weekend. Wonke umuntu uza la eThekwini for ama team ay 3 kuphela.
1: Aw 3 kanjani manje futhi?
3: MTN, okay, Orlando Pirates.
1: Okay.
3: Mamelodi Sundowns.
1: Yeah, okay. Mm-hmm. There is a trophy. The question was who will be lifting this trophy and then angikwazanga ukuthi niphendule but because it, before siye lapho ngoba isikhathi esincane. Let's go straight to UMTN, Team MTN, Bapetin, Team MTN, Bapetin. Let's discuss this now.
3: I mean, yeah, we've been taking it away for almost a week now. We're busy on my activations, you know, trying to promote this event that is coming over the weekend. Mm. It's going to be a spectacle. Sikhuluma ngamabili that they've been doing well for the past 4 or 5 seasons, but then Master Skulmangali Lendebe MTN 8 is Kulmang Orlando Pirates, the defending champions.
1: Yeah, no, but for the past 4 or 5 seasons, Bufagas Balento Shoyo, Bagabai Dala the final, and also last six years. Bobabili bayiwinile le ndebe.
3: Yeah, yile nto esijabulisayo ukuthi we can't wait ukuyobona ukuthi uma nqoba kuyoba ubani
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0: Mau register mu download the app, register.
1: U register. So you recharge
0: i million, okay. 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
2: Yes, yeah, sisemlazi Mega City ngo 12 Friday. On Thursday sise eSkhawini Mall ngo 3 p.m. and sise Richards Bay Taxi Rank ngo 2 p.m. on Thursday. On Thursday again sikwaMashu train station and then yeah nasemtshebeni ngo 11 from 11 ekuseni.
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0: It's Rima, baby, is it a crime? 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
1: I'm hanging out with the ubaba uphungule
2: the drive
3: kulethina under very oppressive conditions in Nanda. It was not a conducive environment,
2: yes,
3: politically and otherwise, socially and otherwise, politically, you can say
2: it's the drive
1: ningakhulu ubaphungula that he has achieved
2: the drive
3: in izinto ezu 4 in a masters in a LLB no BProc. I've been there, done that, academic,
2: it's the drive.
1: We always see ubaphungula as always a person down on earth,
2: it's the drive.
3: Unkulunkulu njobe ngasifakanga impiko canon ingobo engafumisa indize abanye abantu bavuvukalelwa ngama khanda ngenxa yama achievements forgetting ukuthi the very same people as distance akubona contributed in making him who he is.
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5: Lungiseni. Alright, into esikhuluma ngayo nje akusibo bonke
6: abantu ababakhelwe umendo
5: umendo.
6: Yeah. Umuntu ingane yentombazane i blessing.
5: Okay.
6: There is more celebration for a girl than for a boy, myself. She earns the right to give herself a name. Two akagundwa inwele zakhe. Bavula a sacred and divine space ukuthi eyingane a design a divine base yakhe. And they say a sondezwa with Divine Council of Mothers. She's now starting to learn life. How to walk, how to touch, how to talk, and how to deal with internal conflict. And how to identify a man that she can mate or copulate with in the context of marriage. The formative stage of umuntu fazana, the black woman, ukwakha if feminine power yakhe it base the first office
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0: Creative Wednesday, DJ Stoki, with background, hamba no emo no sipho magudulela, bethi akuvumi, 8 minutes away from 5 at 5, we have Nondo giving us the news, kanti ke njengoba kulesithathu Creative Wednesday, I have none other than umfowethu la, uTsepo Likobela, esikhuluma naye ke, and we are talking about a story that goes far beyond ama screens ethu. Our guest, we actor, a writer, a poet, a filmmaker, uTsepo, and he's here to tell us about Siri Imfihlo, a Zulu production tackling very real dangers abantu abasha ababhekene nazo esikhathini samanje. Tsepo, welcome to the show. Welcome to Inanda 88.4 FM. Sawubona but.
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0: Kuzwakala kahle. 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
6: The problem has been here for a quite of long time, but always there is a cause of it. You see, when the infrastructure, sewer infrastructure was developed, before we can have this great community that is staying around, the pump station was able to accommodate the volume of the sewer. But as the location is expanding, more people are coming, more locations are coming. There was no development in terms

0: of improving the pump station. That's it is the real problem that we're encountering here. But in our IDP, we put it so that we can have more pump station or a big pump station, because this one is not able to accommodate a volume of a sewer.
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7: 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Is cutting my simiganje angikumbuze ukuthi ke tenga I data lomshunqo, which is 5 gigabytes plus 5 gigabytes plus 30 minutes for only 55 rand nje kuphela, bese uzibeka ethubeni lokwina 105 double ticket ukuyoyibukela iOrlando Pirates ibhekene ngqo neMamelodi Sundowns lapha Moses Mabhida Stadium for the top 8 final this Saturday. And all you have to do is to buy AMA bundles and send us a screenshot of your purchase, and we will be announcing the winners live on air. So also you can watch your favorite Orlando Pirate players live at Pavilion Shopping Center kulolu lwesihlanu lo lesibheke kulona from 12 kuze kushaye 5 again ntambama. Join in on us the fun, join in on the fun, and you could win awesome prizes. So when I'm here, yenza lokho engikushilo bese usend a screenshot and then uzoba mchocho so uyibukela imamelo.

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In the meantime, let's enjoy the music.

0: Oh man, amazing work from TJ L, Hamano Caesar's Beats, Nokwazi, Norex, Ukipu, Betting Ijabulile, 19 after 5 on Election Tribe Show. Kumnandi ke la ikhaya. So if you're tuning in for the first time, hey, hlala nje, hlale kunethezeke ngoba ke ungasangaya lapha eyitolo za Google Play Store. Download the app so that you can get to tune in to any of the shows and ukwazi ukulalela ke some of the podcasts eyinhlelo ekungenza ukuthi ke zikuphuthile. Kodwa njengamanje, I have none other than uDJ, a producer, uDJ L. And if you want to know where the heartbeat of Mzansi, isona ke isikhathi ke njengamanje, because you don't look at the charts, you look at the street. And our next guest is a man providing the exact soundtrack to the street. He's a mastermind behind the massive bangers like Ikruva, Izinto, the incredible talented producer DJ, uDJ L esikhuluma naye njengamanje. And he's also on the line. And now again, mhlawumbe ufisa ukuba a producer, a DJ, isikhathi sokuthi ke uhlale unethezeke sizwe lengxoxo namhlanje, ukwazi ukusika ke nephethini. DJ L, welcome to the show. Welcome to Inanda 88.4 FM. Sawubona bhutwami.
1: Sanibona, thank you so much. Open rap ni right lapho studio.
0: Sanibona
1: nabalaleli as well.
0: Sinandi. And how is your afternoon so far? Iphethe krendo.
1: So far so good, baba. Can't complain. Je pholile la eJoburg. Nice.
0: And take us through for a person who's in Durban, how is the weather looking that side?
1: It was warm today, yes.
0: Yeah.
1: Obviously, you guys have an advantage of lunch.
0: Showcase!
1: Short wing of lunch.
0: Yeah. Now, let's get into it, DJ L. And if you say, from where into your thing, I think you're going to be a little music in your hand and your hand. What really inspired DJ L to get into it?
1: I think on my side it is a given natural. As you know, some people they will say it's a calling. I believe I'm one of those. Music vele kudala wona ngiyithanda sokusela vele ngisasencane. But ngiqala ukufunda kahle. Well, I didn't go to school for it, but ngiqala ukufunda through friends and you know, people that I know around me. Mama sengifika la eGauteng in 2012. Yila ngafundela khona, but officially ngiqale ukuba ne studio sami ngo I think it was 2020. Yila ngaba ne studio sami straight ngaqala ukuproducer khona my own production. But yeah, since then I've been cooking.
0: And then the name DJ L liqhamuke kanjani, because sinosifuna usifunde ucishe wangibizisa igama L wrong. How did the name DJ L come
1: about? Yeah, okay. DJ L, but it could depend on who's from day.
0: Yeah.
1: I'm about to DJ L. So that depends. So you come.

0: Okay, let me just tell you a short story. Initially, my typical music, I didn't really wanted to be like an artist like that is known. My plan was just, I was just going to be a producer in the background, that was it. But coming is cutting, I want to say, man, this thing is not working out because even my collaboration, it's not easy to get me not known.
1: Yeah.
0: So if my production, let me say my record label, A-List Entertainment. So the time I submitted this name, they didn't allow it because it sounded like a record label. So I had to abbreviate it in the O-A-L-E, which stands for A-List Entertainment. So that is how I ended up earlier. And then some people just started calling me DJ. Then I'm like, okay, let me give it to them. Then I started naming myself.
1: Showcase and ngithandi I sound yakho mfowethu kwi production. I think jealous for not to know this guy. We are no producer. His sound yakhe clean, guy, like super clean sound, my brother. Kudos to you, man. Then, was it easy for you to pick his sound DJ L as usebenza ngayo, or we were to struggle here and there? How hard was it to pick his sound that or to usebenza ngayo?
0: Sometimes, you know, on our side, when you say that isn't as cool, it sounds like as if you are breaking or no, fortunately for me, being a call, difficult. I'm astounded in JR as well. And then I think maybe I can just say I was lucky enough to have someone on a Otalu Maskandi, because I've been looking for someone that can play Maskandi, and then I got used to Kebu, and then I got hold of Kebu. Kebu came through, and then Senza Leo sound. I think that's what changed the whole thing.
1: Nice.
0: Leo flavor in Maskandi. I was very fortunate to see I got hold of someone who began a mask and otherwise maybe it's over in King again.
1: And we said nabanye babacule ke nama producers abanamagama amakhulu. Now uma use studio nomunye umculi noma producer, how do you find ibalance phakathi kokugcina isound yakho kodwa uvumele le collaboration ikwazi kuyiseke kwenye indawo obungayilindele?
0: Yeah, for me mangenza umculo, so njengoba bengishilo earlier on ukuthi I have my own studio. So usually when I call you to studio or collaborator now, usually I would have done my research.
1: So I know
0: more or less what is it that you are bringing. So my idea. But of course, sometimes you do explore new stuff. And then if it sounds good, then it sounds good.
1: Nice.
0: But for me, at the end of the day, it doesn't matter which music I'm making, whether it's Afro-pop or hip-hop, whatever. Finally, sound be in a soul part. Finally, be nama emotions. That's the main thing. Is sound yamuti in a soul. Yeah. So whatever direction that we're taking, we just need to make sure we take his soul corner.
1: Kate singenise ngengoma yakho emnandi ngalendlela ke eyisimanga ngijabulile. You also have Ingawe. There's also Ihamba Nam. The EP is out. Take us through the EP ukuthi ke iphete obani, and abantu ke amshona njengoba ke si available online bengakwazi bayitholele bayilalele more from umsebenzi wakho ke.
0: Yeah, so Zobiza album, because it consists of 10 songs.
1: Nice, yes.
0: And then it has very strong features, especially for someone who's releasing an album for the first time. I was just blessed with got hold of people that are really good. The first song that you just played now is features with Nowaz, which is a legend. And then inside as well, we got guys like your Sipho Makutulela, Smash SA, About Kinis, which they are doing very well as well. I'm a piano. Banning man, I'm just sorry I won't be able to mention all of them, but there's really beautiful and talented features to the album.
1: Super amazing. Imnandi kakhulu. I got to listen to, I think, ngoma ezu-4 so far. Sazoqhubeka ngiqedele ngiyilalele ngiphinde ngiqale phansi. Qhubeka nomsebenzi omuhle ke bhuti wami. From now going forward, kuyaphambili, what can we expect from DJ L?
0: So what you can expect from me, in a joint album that's coming out very soon. It's me and Smash SA.
1: Nice.
0: If the single album is Okuma this coming Friday, it's featuring Bandros, and then Bruno Wesley, and then Smilo as well. But the album as a whole is Okuma 23 October. Leon Cheng Zoti, it's soft piano, soulful piano, if I can put it that way. Abanye bathi private school, so Yeah, it's beautiful sound. Then nama nesking sase corner, that flavor of a mustard as well sase corner. Like I said, vele, in most cases I'm inspired in a sandwich by Africa. I mean, just South Africa alone, we have 12 official languages, so there's just a lot of inspiration.

0: uyakwazi ukubhala isome, because already in my mind I'm already imagining that sound. Ingoma nje ethi is a mix with lama sound okade wabala. My brother, singaxoxa usuku lonke. Now take us through social media yakho. How do we follow you so that you can get to see uPhizingani?
1: Okay, cool. So if you want to get hold of me, or maybe you want to do a collaboration, or maybe you just want to follow maybe our Tando music, you can find me on TikTok or on Instagram. Igama, it's official _ DJL. So DJL, you just spell it by DJ and then ALE. Ngiyatholakala on those two platforms, and also no Facebook as well. Facebook, you just have to search for DJL. Unfortunately for now, I don't have my contacts. I'm still trying to sort it out. But I'm very active on those platforms that I've just mentioned now. I do respond to my inboxes, even like my comments. Mm-hmm.
0: All right.
1: So for now, I'm still available until when Nungens are famous, then
0: DJ, thank you so much for your time. It's been an absolute pleasure. Mputwami, all the best. Let's see Lindele album yakho. I can't wait to go to see you. All the best. Siyabonga kakhulu futhi. That's amazing DJ, UDJ L. Iphindeke abe uproducer. Muhle kakhulu, uyanqomeka umsebenzi wakhe. Go and check out his amazing work. Umlandele na online khona uzombona ukuthi uBhizingani imiphi eminye ke imisebenzi ke ayenzayo. Show some love, it's DJ L.

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2: We know and we've understood and we've respected the law, we've marched, we've sent countless memorandums. Every time we've raised the concern, we've been told that there's no statistics to prove anything that we're saying. And right now you're seeing thousands and thousands of men from God knows where who are coming here because they want to legalize their stay in South Africa. And we're expected to accept that because if we don't, then we're xenophobic or we're not following the law. But where has our voice ever been heard in all of this? We marched, we sent countless memorandums. Our voice is not represented in those courts. These people have sent thousands and thousands of litigation that they currently have in our courts. So they get to do whatever they want because they're already labeled as innocent people. These are military-aged men. In their countries, they don't have the same cultures and values that we do.
1: Ngobe sezuma uthi ke labantu abanikwa imvume yokuhlala kulele ke angeke bahlale ke la kuhlala khona ke umongameli kepha ke bahlaliswa ke nezakhamizi ezisemalokishini eziphoqwa ukuthi ke phela zibamukele.
2: Our children are exposed to these people. They don't live in the neighborhoods that Cyril and all those court people live in, all those judges, all those politicians live in. They live in our communities. And you can't force South Africans to integrate with those type of people. Men, military old men, whose children must be exposed to those men? It's our children. I must be okay as a mother of girl children that those men are going to be legalizing their stay in our country. No, it's never going to happen. We don't care what they are. We're saying we don't want them in our country. We don't want men. If you are telling us you are bringing refugees, bring women and children. Don't give us men. We don't want those men.
1: Masihlabela phambili sithola oluthi ikomidi lesigungu esiphezulu kwenhlangano yosomatekisi kuleli Santaco sesinqumo ukuthi kangeke yenyuke imali yokugibela ematekisini okwamanje njengoba ke phela kusalindwe kwesinqumo ngezingxoxo nohulumeni ngomthelela wokwenyuka kwentengo kapetroli kuleli. 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
3: The National Executive Committee, NEC, of the South African National Taxi Council, SANTACO, has resolved that no taxi fare increases will be announced or implemented through its affiliate associations at this stage, pending further engagements with government on the impact of rising fuel costs and the sustainability of the taxi industry. The decision was taken at a meeting of the National Executive Committee held earlier on today in Johannesburg, following extensive deliberations on the financial pressures facing taxi operators and the potential impact on commuters. SANTACO will first engage government to establish whether any form of assistance or intervention can be made available to the industry and the overall transport sector.
1: Ngiphethe lezi ngoluthi amaphoyisa aseMombasa eKenya sebophe owesilizwe neminyaka engamashumi amahlanu nambili obudala onobuzwe baseKenya kanye nomaseTanzania uboshelwe ke amacala okuphanga. 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
4: I want to thank the security agency in Mombasa for the synergy, for the teamwork which has led to the successful operation, and I ask them to continue with that same spirit. I'm appealing to Wananchi to provide information to the security teams so that we can have a peaceful Mombasa.
1: Lezi bengezogcina osukwini lwanamuhla kozothi kusasa ekuseni zibe khona ezinye izindaba okwamanje usale kahle.
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9: 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Ngikukhumbuza ukuthi ke thenga idatha lomshunqo, which is 5 gig plus 5 gig no 30 minutes othola ngaphezulu for only 55 rand nje kuphela, and stand a chance of winning one of 5 double tickets to watch Orlando Pirates battling it out with Mamelodi Sundowns at Moses Mabhida Stadium for the top 8 final this Saturday. So all you have to do buy the bundles and send us a screenshot of your purchase, and we will be announcing the winners live on air. Also, you can and catch your favorite Orlando Pirate players live at the Pavilion Shopping Center this Friday from 12 until 5. Join in on the fun and you could win yourself some awesome prizes.
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9: 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You have Usfundo Shezi across all social media platforms. 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
2: For Science, Technology and Innovation, Dr. Cele, and members of the Diplomatic Corps, we thank you for being here and representatives. It's really a pleasure to launch the Future Pharma Facility. This is truly a milestone of South Africa's journey towards health health sovereignty, something that we've been championing and perhaps championing even more since COVID-19. A nation's competitiveness rests on its ability to build world-class capabilities and to innovate. And in a way, that is how development in a nation is measured by. That is the yardstick. And a nation's progress depends on its ability to harness those capabilities, and those capabilities don't only rely on the resources that the nation has, but perhaps the most important resource, its people. And to improve, with a view of improving the lives of our people and expand prospects for all our people. So this facility here signals our resolve as a country to harness science, technology and innovation in pursuit of sustainable development. When we were going through the architecture of changing the ministries in our government, we depicted science, innovation and technology as one of those game-changing type of departments. And when we appointed, or when I appointed Dr. Nzimande, I knew that he would fit in like a hand in a glove. And that is what exactly he has done. Not so much because when he's given instructions, he just runs and gets them done. Because he has a passion, and he works with people who have a passion. This signals our resolve to grow our industrial capabilities, this pharma, future pharma care, pharma rather, and to achieve meaningful health security as well as sovereignty. And it's important to talk about sovereignty because that's what much of the world is seeking to do, particularly in the health sector. Not so long ago, we were in the midst of the greatest global health emergency in more than a century. Now, the COVID-19 pandemic taught us many lessons, chiefly that developing economies need to strengthen local scientific as well as technological and manufacturing capability if they are to move to safeguarding the health of their people. Now, as COVID-19 struck us, perhaps we were a bit amazed to see how the Northern Hemisphere countries immediately started moving ahead, charging ahead with the development of vaccines. And that really came about because as soon as COVID-19 arrived at our shores, on their shores as well, they immediately took executive actions to direct resources towards their various research institutions,

United States did more or less that, the UK did that. And one of the things that they did was not only to direct resources, but also to mobilize their various research institutions and pharma companies and gave them the resources, but they immediately also created a market. For instance, in the UK, they immediately bought 350 million vaccines yet to be developed. They did not even wait for their SAHPRA to approve. And I heard Boitumelo saying they will be like the police, the policemen who will be safeguarding that, making sure that the vaccines are properly developed. They immediately placed an order for vaccines that had not yet been developed. The EU did exactly the same. So it immediately energized various governments to move with great speed. And Mokoena, the CEO of BioVac, was trying to find out what percentage I would give to the way that we have developed. We were way behind. However, we did catch up. And the catching up was to tell Minister Nzimande that immediately we must get our scientists to start moving and develop a vaccine. Now, the pandemic was a reminder that health security, as well as economic resilience and national development, are interconnected. It is therefore significant that Future Pharma, for us, represents a shift towards an ecosystem in which research, technology, process development, clinical development, regulation, manufacturing, and investment for and procurement work together. It has been quite an experience for me to tour the facility and witness firsthand. And when I tour facilities, I usually ask a lot of questions. I did not have all the time to ask the questions, but I saw how they transform plants into vaccines. And the lady, I just didn't catch her name immediately, was telling me that they instruct the plant to produce a vaccine. And how that happens is something that I would want to come back and find out from. Because it's quite amazing that from a plant, and which, from which many medicines are made, but that we can do it here and tell a plant to produce a vaccine. This is something that our forebears would never have thought could happen. So I've been able to witness firsthand the advanced technologies and pharmaceutical development platforms, as well as the specialized capabilities that have been established here. This for me is a game changer. I've had the opportunity to, yes, to talk to some of you as scientists who are here today, and researchers, as well as an engineer, a mechanical engineer who I met on the trot, and the technical specialist whose expertise and commitment have helped to bring this vision to life. So South Africa has a proud history of scientific achievement. And today, I stand here and tell you that we are very proud of what has been achieved here. And we applaud the CSIR for the many wonderful creations that you are continuing to develop. And to show that you don't not hateful towards the CSIR, please give them a round of applause. Now, our researchers, as well as innovators and entrepreneurs, have consistently demonstrated that our country does have extraordinary talent and ingenuity. And more than that, we have the people who are able to do all this, and many of them are young people. Yet scientific excellence alone, as we will all admit, is not enough. Too many promising innovations struggle to move from laboratory into future development or further development. Commercial production and broader social application is all many times short in supply. That is the challenge that Future Pharma has been established to help address.

0: When Dr. Shikwamba was doing her presentation, I saw exactly in the presentation precisely what Future Pharma is going to be all about, as an open facility which will be able to welcome whomsoever wisheth to get into this health sector. The facility provides specialized infrastructure and expertise to pharmaceutical processes, scale up and development or technological transfer. What is being done here will be able to be transferred to others, and not only in South Africa, but the entire African continent, and may I add the global south. It occupies an important space between laboratory research and commercial manufacturing. And I asked very pointedly whether companies would be able, who want to get into this space, to come here, see what is being done, do their own research, utilize the models that have been built here, and then go and replicate. And the answer was yes. So this CSIR, which is government owned, is therefore open, and it's an open facility, and Dr. Dlamini, I was very pleased to hear that. It will help promising technologies to progress, and it will also help them to move towards clinical as well as regulatory commercial pathways. The facility in the end should not be understood as a conventional commercial pharmaceutical manufacturing facility. Although you will have scale, and I'm sure that that scale will be utilized to the benefit of society as a whole, its value lies in providing shared capabilities that are often too specialized and costly for individual researchers. And I'm glad to hear that universities as well as students from universities are also here to learn. And I heard many of them say, we've learned our skills and our capability here at the CSIR. This is what the CSIR is there for, to empower even emerging companies and to establish their own facilities and be able to manufacture. By making these capabilities available to a broader community, Future Pharma can strengthen connection between research, technology, development, scale-up, and manufacturing.
1: President Cyril Ramaphosa njengoba ke bethula ngokusemthethweni laphaya i-CSIR Future Farm Facility laphaya ke ePitoli esifundazweni iGauteng osukwini lwanamhlanje ikakhulukazi ke oluzolekelela uhlelo lolu ukuthuthukisa ke ezokwakhiwa ke kwezemithi yokulapha ke izifo ezahlukahlukene la ezweni lakithi ke laseNingizimu Afrika. 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

0: 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Because she was part of the problem then. She's also part of the problem now. So, Inami Best Stop AIDS, it's a failed housing project. It was implemented in this case. Who's like it? You may not imagine by naked as a Bahamba by one of their projects. 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It along is cut sack, Lento, Yakucha and Skatsak was your harm behind Win, Utemel, who's out to live in Kalvin, Essential Chagash and Kalvin, Wakisha, was your harm legislate. 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Lenders Liberty issues MK Katrash, MK by first in Tengek. 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
0: 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Job Chungelwe Bahandla with Wonderboy Gina from 6 to 8 p.m. Inanda 88.4 FM.
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1: 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How do I qualify for that? Of course, number one, you must be a registered voter. What do we mean about that? 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So you must be a registered voter. Number two, you must have a valid ID. Green pass or a green barcode ID ngoba basekhona abanjenganathi nje le nhlobo yakudala.
0: And ngizongathi sophelelwa isikhathi nje kungekudala.
1: ID ne valid TIC. So ilezo izinto ke okufanele ube nazo. 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Ungakwazi kuyakhwalifaya-ke ukuthi uvote. 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
1: 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You must be registered and uvele kwi voters roll. 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
1: 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It can amount to fine or imprisonment ka 5 years. 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They have introduced a code of conduct concerning disinformation.
0: Yes.
1: Why did they do that? They want to protect kahle bafuna ukuprotect isidima or integrity of this coming election, local government election. 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

0: ukubhekelela i-disinformation. So it applies to ama-political parties wonke. It applies to ama-candidates individually. It applies to ama-individuals awo asebenzisana nalawo ama-political parties noma ama-volunteers that act on their behalf. 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
0: 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We are announcing into engekho.
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0: 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So basebenzisa lento ebizwa, noma nami ngingakabi familiar ngayo ngoba into e-introduce njenje, basebenzisa i-Real 411 platform to check and trace this digital disinformation eyenzeka online.
1: Yes.
0: That can harm electoral matters.
1: Sibonile
0: noma ngiyenzwakala.
1: Yes, ngiyenzwakala kahle.
0: Platform nje. It's a platform esetshenziswayo, i-Real 411 ekwaziyo ukutracker nokumonitor i-digital disinformation.
1: Yes.
0: Online electoral matters.
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1: 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that they protect information etholwa ama citizens ama voters at large.
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1: That is going to eventually upgrade the N2 to a proper dual carriageway all the way from Ermelo to the border with KwaZulu-Natal. As you can see and as you've said, this is a massive operation. Behind me here is a quarry where we are getting all of the stone that we are using to make the base of the road. There are so far in operation in this construction four what we call work packages. Each one is roughly 30 kilometers. And in each of the construction areas you will find a quarry like this. So we're not bringing the stone and the sand from anywhere. We are mining and we are laying it as we are building. And the reason we need the stone is for two reasons. The first is that along the course of this road you will find a lot of clay sand, and that clay soil has water in it, and so it's necessary to pack rocks on top so that when the road surface is finally made you don't have water bubbling through and spoiling the road surface. But of course, this is going to be a concrete road. So we are also taking the big rocks that you can see here, and there's a whole crushing site in front of us over there where we are crushing the rocks to different sizes, including the very small size that we need to create concrete. Down in the quarry, you can see a whole lot of trucks. Those trucks are from SMMEs. And part of what we do with all SANRAL projects is we use local contractors. We employ local labor. Overall, we've already employed 2,300 people in this whole construction that is happening. By the time it finishes, we will have employed 6,700 people. And 30% is allocated for local contractors, and as I say, they are doing a range of things, including supplying all of the trucks that take this rock and then move it to the construction site. You say we're a third of the way through. The intention is to try to finish by 2029. Of course, there were issues with the community because, as we know, there's high unemployment rates, so everybody wants an opportunity. I must say that we've been working closely with the local municipality and with the provincial department. The MEC is with me here. And we must say that we've had constructive negotiations with the community. I'm sure you've driven a lot of the process, and you can see there's a lot of work happening, no disruptions happening. We've spent 2.3 billion. The overall project is worth 11 billion. So we do feel that work is going well. And we're looking forward to making a lot of progress. The N2 carries massive amounts of freight to the ports of Richards Bay and also to the port of Durban. There have been terrible accidents on this highway, and that's why we want to widen it so that it's a dual carriageway in each direction, and it's much safer for everybody who will be using it in future.
0: Kazanjalo ke unqonqoshe wezokuthutha uBarbara Christ njobe silandisa nje kabanzi ngayo ukuthuthukisa kwe-N2 Corridor laphaya ke emelo ngasesifundazweni ke iMpumalanga. 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
1: Understanding or an unwillingness to understand context is enough. And the cost compounds when understanding is incomplete or the data does not fit the assessment model, capital shortages imminent for everyone, for African sovereigns, for African development banks, whose lending depends on affordable cost of borrowing. A sovereign rating usually sets the ceiling for banks, for corporates, for projects under it. So a misalignment at the top cascades all the way down into the price of the trade finance African banks can offer, the cost of educating our children, or attaining reasonable good medical care. So I ask, why should Dangote Group, which is rapidly expanding its footprint across Africa, be confined by Nigeria's credit rating? Why should major banks in South Africa, in Egypt, in Morocco, and elsewhere, who have presence in many jurisdictions across Africa, be limited by national ratings? Ladies and gentlemen, for a continent trying to develop and industrialize and trade more with itself, the current rating system is like a non-tariff barrier. And too often the whole continent is priced as one risk. This is the burden Africa carries today. A price set on incorrect assumptions, mischaracterizations and misunderstandings. But the reverse is also true. When those who price risk take the time and effort to understand and see the whole picture.
2: Right, you've been listening to what's happening, in fact, right now at the launch of Africa's very first in the West, which have been at times been criticized for being unfair in their readings of economies of African states as well as entities on the continent. So it's hoped that plus 94 that
1: a misalignment at the top cascades all the way down into the price of the trade finance African banks can offer, the cost of educating our children, or attaining reasonable
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0: Sambe sokubeka nje ukusekwahlaluka lapha eThekwini njengoba ke amaqembu alwisana ke ikakhulukazi nabantu abakuleli ngokungekho semthethweni abenkanise ke lapha ke Home Affairs eThekwini Refugee Center ikakhulukazi njengoba beqhubeka nje nombhengezo ukuthi ke engangenanga ngesango isuke ke ifohlile uma ila kulele. 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
4: And we've been told that there's no statistics to prove anything that we're saying. And right now you're seeing thousands and thousands of men from God knows where who are coming here because they want to legalize their stay in South Africa. And we're expected to accept that because if we don't, then we're xenophobic or we're not following the law. But where has our voice ever been heard in all of this? We marched, we sent countless memorandums.

0: and those courts. These people have sent thousands and thousands of litigation that they currently have in our courts. So they get to do whatever they want because they're already labeled as innocent people. These are military-aged men. In their countries, they don't have the same cultures and values that we do. Our children are exposed to these people. They don't live in the neighborhoods that Cyril and all those court people live in, all those judges, all those politicians live in. They live in our communities. And you can't force South Africans to integrate with those type of people. Men, military old men, whose children must be exposed to those men? It's our children. I must be okay as a mother of girl children that those men are going to be legalizing their stay in our country. No, it's never going to happen. Men, if you are telling us you are bringing refugees, bring women and children. Don't give us men. We don't want those men. We don't want them. If you want refugees, bring women and children.
1: So that's a strong stance that you're taking back about that.
0: It tells me that they're living in these communities with these men. And they are fine with it, then they must tell me. Because currently in Mpumalanga, as you're asking for evidence, we've got about 4 or 5 children that are currently in courts because one of those Somali men or some of those Somali men have touched them. And we're not going to sit back and wait for someone to do research and statistics on that. How is that going to help us? Now we must wait for research. No, it's never going to happen. Department to go to the constitutional court and try by all means to make sure that it is known that that decision must be revoked if there's a way of revoking it. If the constitutional court needs to take time and listen to what South Africans are saying, then they need to take that time. You can't make such decisions that are going to impact our country. Our entire immigration laws are going to be ignored because currently right now they're going to come flooding into this country because they want to claim their rights. And they want more and more rights because they keep going to court to claim more and more of their rights. What about us as South Africans? What about our safety? What about our security? These people don't go through a police clearance. Not even one of them goes through a police clearance. They just come into the country, claim to be refugees, and while their story is being verified, they are still in the country. Currently, the Home Affairs Department has about 800,000 backlog of these same refugees. So on top of the 800,000, you want to add more instead of letting go of the ones that are already in the country because the Home Affairs Department can't even track them after they've done this whole process. They don't have a system that tracks who they are, where they are, what they're doing. What are all these people doing in the country? How are they surviving? Where are they living? What schools and hospitals are they using? No, nobody.
2: Ezanjalo umholi we-Imagine Match uJacinta Ngobe esezuma sihamba socaphuna nje uphakile umthakathi unkosi khona ndabandaba naye futhi ke uphawule kabanzi ngalo suku lonamhlanje.
3: An influx of Somalis and Bangladeshis and Pakistanis, and we came to see what really is going on here. But to my surprise now today, I find that there a lot of people who are coming from outside their countries. I'm told by journalists that they are coming here to ask for permits and asylum. Which puzzles me because a month or 2 months ago we had some what are these people who were repatriated? They were Malawians. Almost 220,000, 150,000 were repatriated. And why these ones are given asylum and permits? Why are we doing that in South Africa? And secondly, why is the Constitutional Court giving that order when the country is bleeding and crying that there are a lot of illegal foreigners in this country that we can't account for, and we have these women killing and children and poisoning of food that we don't know where it's coming from? And saying there are women and children here. There are murderers here. There are rapists here. There are drug dealers here who are destroying our country. Why are we concentrating on a minor problem? We can either take those kids, keep them somewhere, or repatriate them with their kids. But we can't use the kids and women to reckon the country like this. We can't allow that. And as men of South Africa, we've been sidelined for so long. And people of South Africa are not working. These people are the ones who are working. These people are the ones who are accepting low wages and working in under unacceptable conditions and preventing South Africans from getting jobs and the economy of the country to grow. So we can't allow this, and the government must really, really take South Africans serious. This is not right. Let us stop using the kids. Let us stop using women. Let us tell the truth. Before these people come here, where does that young person come from? Where does that young child come from? Where does a child come from? Because these people are refugees. Where do they get the time to make babies and everything? And then when we tell them about the laws of the country, they start telling us about the kids and women. No, we can't do that. This is a country that's got laws.

0: want these laws to be respected and abided to.
1: Kazanjalo ke uphakile umthakathi echaza kabanzi nje ukuthi kufanele ukuthi imithetho yaseNingizimu Afrika ihlonishwe abantu ke abavakashela lelizwe.
0: That is going to happen on the 30th. We just want to show the government that as South Africans this is what we are crying and complaining about. And we also gave him advices to say this is how he must treat this immigration issue. If you look at the number of South Africans who come out when we talk about the marches of the illegal immigrants, it shows the government that a lot of people are concerned, and a government that doesn't listen to its people is leading the situation to a catastrophe, because this might end up getting out of hand, because the way these people are disrespecting South Africans, and on the other side the government is not looking after and protecting the South Africans, this might get out of hand, and it's very soon it's going to get out of hand.
2: And just a final
0: to others, let them repatriate the people, finish. We don't have to give them papers. Let them, we are closing these home affairs, we are shutting them down. They need to repatriate these people. That is the way to treat this. We understand the Congolese, there's a war in Congo. We understand those people. They can be kept in Lindela or wherever, but we can't keep the Pakistanis. There's no war. There's no war in Ethiopia. There's no. So we can't be sucking in all these people, whereas we have little resources. Look at this. Even the South Africans are scared to walk on this road because of this nonsense that is going on here. So we want the government to fix this. This is very painful, and it's going to cost this country, and it's going to cost the government a big chunk of the economy.
1: Chaza njalo ke uphakile umthakathi echaza ngalo ke udaba lokuhamba bayonkanisa lapha eminyango ka Home Affairs eThekwini lapho ke bebelisana nje ikakhulukazi nabantu bokufika abangenazo izincwadi zokuba kuleli eNingizimu Afrika. 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
3: 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Hey, I'm going to tell you about it.
2: Yes.
3: But I have calls. When I just call you, I look at that. Yeah. I know you're telling my dad, my son. Are you going to tell me what
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3: talking about?
2: Yes. Yes.
3: I think they are being serviced is three.
2: Yes. Yes. 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
1: Every rand stolen from your municipality is a pipe not fixed, a road not repaired, and a family let down. Corruption grows where nobody is held to account. The African Christian Democratic Party will appoint officials on merit, not connections, and give security and backing to the audit staff, forensic investigators, and whistleblowers who expose corruption. Honest leaders, clean councils. On the 4th of November, vote ACDP on every ballot. 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
1: oh, yes,
0: Apostle.
1: Jesus.
0: My
1: God.
0: Jesus. When you lack the room,
1: Jesus.
0: When you're
1: oh, yes.
0: Yes, when you're not
1: oh, Lord.
0: Then Zalubusa. Lady Pipe, I want to trust you.
1: Jesus.
0: Sala Shulil.
1: Oh, yes.
0: Ask us if there is any chance.
1: Oh, yes.
0: No, my God, it's you.
1: Jesus.
0: No, my God, you can't ever go to the city.
1: Oh, yes.
0: What on a way of food trigger?
1: Oh, yes.
0: As long as you have a chance.
1: My God.
0: So they are over.
1: Jesus.
0: Yes, Sunyana got your feet. Then Zelumus.
1: Oh, yes.
0: Yes, Sunyana got your feet.
1: Thank you, Lord.
0: Then Zelumus.
1: Thank you, Lord.
0: Oh, yes, Lord.
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You are Alpha and the Omega, the beginning and the end. 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
2: 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And the Durban Youth agrees with us. 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

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We are God's people. Therefore, the Spirit of God dwelleth in us. 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We thank you, Lord, that this is about to come. Thank you, Spirit of the living God, that the manifestation of your Spirit has come upon us.